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right. 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

0: 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And that's where the obsession starts.
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2: Put your hands up in the air, put your hands up in the air. Put your hands up in the air, put your hands up in the air. Put your hands up in the air, put your hands up in the air. Put your hands up in the air, put your hands up in the air. Air, air, air, air, air, air, air, air, air, air, air, air, air, air, air, air, air, air, air, air, air, air, air, air, air, air, air, air, air, air, air, air, air, air, air, air, air, air, air, air, air, air, air, air, air, air, air, air, air, air, air, air, air, air, air, air, air, air, air, air, air, air, air, air, air, air, air, air, air, air, air, air, air, air, air, air, air, air, air, air, air, air, air, air, air, air, air, air, air, air, air, air, air, air, air, air, air, air, air, air, air, air, air, air, air, air, air, air, air, air, air, air, air, air, air, air, air, air, air, air, 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
1: Top of the morning, the headlines. 2,720 Vubui farmers redeem inputs and media edge to strengthen child rights reporting. 34% of beneficiaries under the Farmer Input Support Program in Vubui District have so far redeemed their farming inputs, while 54% are expected to redeem after having made the required payment. Vubui District has 8,000 FISP beneficiaries and a total of 2,720 have so far managed to redeem their inputs. Senate reports that the District Agriculture Coordinator, Philemon Lungu, has disclosed that government is optimistic that all beneficiaries will have access to their inputs by November if the prevailing conditions remain unchanged. Mr. Lungu has urged beneficiaries who have received redemption cards to promptly access their inputs to allow them time to adequately prepare for the farming season.
0: News 360.
1: Save the Children Eastern Province Program Manager Richard Kaliata has urged journalists to strengthen evidence-based reporting on child rights issues to promote accountability and protect vulnerable children. Mr. Kaliata says journalists should independently verify information and investigate issues affecting children before publication.
0: News 360.
1: For international news, we monitored the BBC.
2: The Malaysian government says it's starting repatriating around 5,000 asylum seekers from Myanmar. Under a controversial deal agreed with the Myanmar's military ruler. Three ships from Myanmar's navy are scheduled to leave Malaysia later today, carrying the first returnees. The lawyer of a Spanish pensioner whose eviction from her home last week sparked massive protests has said she'll be able to move back in after a deal was reached with the company that evicted her. The lawyer said 87-year-old Mary Carmen Abascal would pay a rent similar to what she'd originally been paying.
0: News 360.
1: The US dollar is trading at 19 kwacha 54 ngwe. The Great British Pound is trading at 25 kwacha 19 ngwe. The euro is trading at 22 kwacha 20 ngwe. And the South African rand is trading at 1 kwacha 18 ngwe. These rates are according to the Bank of Zambia. Please take note that they're indicative and may vary from bank to bank.
0: Sports.
1: GIA has indicated a greater amount of money could be distributed to FIFA members from its estimated £4.4 billion cash reserves. In a letter sent by BBC Sport and sent to the governing body's six continental federations on Monday, FIFA President Infantino said he would support the greatest level of additional funding that can responsibly be delivered. Infantino has come under increasing pressure over his aborted FIFA Forward Enterprise plan, which proposed selling stakes in the World Cup and other competitions to private investors, sparking a major backlash. A steady breeze this morning, otherwise hazy sunshine, highs will hit 30 degrees. The night will be partly cloudy and breezy at times, with lows dropping to 18 degrees. Sunset is expected at 18.03. The headlines. 2,720 Vubui farmers redeem inputs and media edge to strengthen child rights reporting. My name is Temoni Nkata. Good morning.
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0: More energy than your first cup of coffee. It's not just breakfast. It's a whole vibe. TJ, Mr. Rock, and...

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1: 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Taylor Swift with Patient Zero. And if this gets stuck in your head, you know exactly what.

0: That was this week's Rent. Taylor Swift with Patient Zero. And that's where the obsession starts.
1: Rock Nation, good morning to you. Tuesday's here. We are up, dressed, moving, and ready to make something happen. I hope that is also the kind of attitude you have. Welcome to Tamwani in the Morning right here on Rock FM 96.5. I am Tamwani. And wherever you're joining us from, well, Lusaka, Copa Belt, Southern, Eastern, Western Province, or wherever else you may be, we've got that rock signal locked in. Thank you. We appreciate you starting your day with us, all right? Day two of another 7 days to go out there and push for some 5 days. Depends on what you do, how many hours you put in that work. Nonetheless, well, we are going to get into the day with a positive attitude like we always do, man. Because some of you are putting in office hours, some are behind the wheel, some are building businesses, some are studying, some are raising families, and some of you are already tired, and it's only Tuesday. But listen, we made it out of Monday, that's what matters, and that deserves a little credit. So I hope that you woke up well rested, I hope you woke up with a little bit of hope, a little bit of energy, and most importantly, looking forward to a good day, alright? Because sometimes just your mentality decides how your day is going to go. Trust, it plays a lot in how things pan out, all right? So the right mindset, the right attitude could have you having some positive, outcomes as you go about your day, all right? Gets rough, yes, but, you know, you got to keep pushing yourself. You got to tell yourself maybe just this one conversation could be the opener to that big break for me. And, so pretty much wishing you a good day. We will certainly soundtrack your day as you go about it. And we'll be saying goodbye to September already. Can't believe it. Today's the 29th. Tomorrow's the 30th. And voila, that will be it for September. We're literally one sunrise away from this month to the 9th of the year. So whatever September has been for you, productive, challenging, surprising, beautiful, messy, we're still here. And time is still there for you to go ahead and finish this year strong. It's not about how much you put in, all right? It could happen for you in the shortest period of time. Who knows? Maybe the last month of the year, something could pop out. So, yeah, you just got to keep pushing. But anyway, around the world today, September 29th marks World Heart Day. A reminder to pay attention to the organ that keeps us going and also to make choices that support our heart health. We're also marking the International Day of Awareness for Food Loss and Waste, encouraging people and communities to think about how much food is lost or wasted, or how reducing that waste can actually support food security, resources, and the environment. And also, if you're a coffee person, well, parts of the world today are celebrating National Coffee Day. So today, you've got that cup beside you right now. Apparently you are participating. And a very big happy birthday to everybody that is celebrating their birthday today. Michael, nice of you to hit us up really early to say you are celebrating your birthday today and you want to get that huge shout out. Well, we don't usually do this, but hasn't been done in a minute. So why not? Happy birthday to you, Michael. Many more happy returns from myself

0: and the rest of Roc Nation. You actually celebrate your birthday with some pretty cool people, man. Kevin Durant celebrates his birthday today. He's an NBA superstar. Singer Halsey as well celebrates her birthday. Zachary Levi, the actor, celebrates his birthday today. Or is it Levy, if you like? Comedian Russell Peters. Actor Ian McShane. Rock and roll legend Jerry Lee Lewis. And musician Les Claypool also celebrate their birthday today. So if it is your birthday, Roc Nation, this one's for you. May the next chapter bring you more peace, more purpose, more opportunities, and hopefully a little more money too. Because, I mean, what is the world without money, right? As much as you want to be as modest as possible, I know a lot of people will be like, you know, money is not everything. Yeah, right. It is everything. Trust. Coming up on the show later at 7:30, we do have your news headlines. Right after that, we shall get into news from the Z so we can find out what's happening around us. At 7:45, we take that voyage into Africa with Africa News Bars, the Tuesday edition. Let's see what's happening in the continent and top of the hour spin back of your News 360. That and more coming up on the show, so I do suggest that you keep it right here on your number one hit station. I go by the name Tawani, but of course, later on, Mr. Rock and Thrumatic will be joining me. Gotta pay some bills, and on the other side, we got hits lined up all throughout the day.
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Lusaka's hits all day frequency. 96.5 Rock FM. This weekend, the Battle Knockout gets real. It's the three-way Battle Knockout weekend. It's not just music. It's a showdown. Showdown. Showdown. It's the three-way Battle Knockout weekend. Three voices, three minds, three completely different vibes. Mr. Rock, Thrillmatic, TJ. No limits, no genre restrictions. They're bringing their own selections. 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
2: 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Headlines and commercials out of the way, at least for now. Tuesday, check in, breathe, focus, and remember, you're further along than you think. All right, let's get into some news from the Z this morning. And over in Kabwe, the Kabwe Magistrates Court has set October 1st, 2026, for the commencement of trial in a matter in which 33-year-old businessman James Tole, popularly known as Commander One, is facing charges of assault, malicious damage, criminal trespass, and undue influence. Now, Mr. Tole of House Number ZC149 in Katondo Compound is facing 5 counts before Resident Magistrate Sebastian Mwenya. When the matter came up for mention, Magistrate Mwenya adjourned it to October 1st for commencement of trial after the State and Defence Council agreed on the date. The magistrate did go on to say, as I quote, "Today you just appeared so that we set a date for your trial. Your counsel and state and the state have agreed that we start your case on October 1st, 2026. Meanwhile, you are remanded in police custody." Magistrate Mwenya, sitting in for Principal Resident Magistrate Mubita Kalaluka, adjourned another matter in which Tole is accused of assaulting his wife, Sarah Nalichindi, to October 9th, 2026 for commencement of trial. Tole is facing 1 count of assaulting Miss Nachilindi on September 4th, 2026, contrary to the law. Now, the magistrate did say, as I quote, "Further, in the absence of the trial magistrate who is out of the station for other duties, your matter is adjourned to October 9th, 2026 for commencement of trial." In 3 other matters before Magistrate Neto Zulu, Magistrate Mwenya adjourned the cases to October 1st, 2026. Tole was scheduled to appear before Magistrate Zulu for a ruling and possible trial, but the court could not proceed because Magistrate Zulu was away on other national duties. Tole is facing a total of 9 charges in 3 different courts at the Kabwe Magistrate Court. The accused remains in custody. Moving over now from Kabwe to Chisamba, police in Chisamba District have launched investigations into a matter of a 29-year-old motorbike rider who was allegedly attacked by unknown people. Central Province Police Commissioner, beg your pardon, Lemekani Chirwa, identified the deceased as Trust Mwinga of Ndalaila Village in Chisamba area. Mr. Chirwa said the incident occurred between Friday night and early Saturday morning in Chipwende area of Chisamba, after the victim was hired to transport a customer from Dake Mine to Chipwende. Further details on this matter say that, well, police received a report of aggravated robbery and murder on September 26, 2026 from Graver Mwinga 37, the deceased's elder brother. Mr. Chirwa further said that the Chisamba police station received a police report of aggravated robbery and murder from Graver Mwinga, age 37, of Ndalaila Village, a motorbike rider who reported on behalf of his young brother, Trust Mwinga, of the same abode. Mr. Chirwa said the victim had called his brother around 20 hours on Friday to inform him that he had been hired to transport a customer from Dhaka Mine to Chipwende but did not return home. He said around midnight, the brother tried calling the victim after he failed to return, but his phone was not reachable. Mr. Chira said a member of staff at Chisamba Clinic later informed the family that Trust had been found in a critical condition and was being referred to Liteta Hospital. He said the victim told clinic staff before his condition worsened that he had been attacked by a customer who stole his motorbike as well as his phone. Mr. Chira said the victim sustained multiple cuts and swellings to the head and died around midnight 45 on Saturday while receiving treatment at Liteta Hospital. Quite unfortunate. Mr. Chira said no arrest has been made so far, but a docket had been opened and investigations are continuing in the matter. That is your news from the Z. Quite disturbing story, especially the latter, right? I mean, what's happening? People need to feel safe to do their businesses, right? These aggravated robberies and murders are too rampant. What's going on? Especially when you're going to go into a 24-hour economy, it kind of sets a lot of worry, right? Are people safe? Surely the police need to look at such cases and see how best that, security is beefed up in all the areas. At least areas of business should have some form of extra security for people to trade in their businesses safely. Quite sad, man. May his soul rest in peace. Otherwise, 7:35, that's our time. And that is your news from the Z. We will be getting into more news coming up, specifically your African News Buzz. That's coming at 7:45. So please don't you go nowhere. This is your number one hit station, Rock FM 96.5. Tomorrow in the morning, this Tuesday. Good morning. Much appreciated to everybody that is tuned in via FM Dial 965. And of course, everyone that is listening via Audio Bouquet, that is DSTV Channel 913. And of course, GoTV Channel 303. We appreciate you. Everybody that is streaming as well, good morning to you and hello, depending on where exactly you are, what time it is, and what platform you are listening on. All right. Otherwise, Massey Peters featuring Julia Michaels is up next. This one is called Kingmaker. All this and more, lots of hits guaranteed.

0: Roots. 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

0: Lost Frequencies is called Live It All. Amazing track, 7:45. Remember, Rock Nation, staying hydrated can help with concentration and energy. So yeah, we're getting into that summer feel. You want to hydrate as many times as possible. Water is still doing the heavy lifting for you. So whatever you do as you go about that day, yeah, in a few moments where you have some time, grab that bottle of water, guys. All right, very important. Let's get into African News Bars. It's 7:45. 96.5 Rock FM, Lusaka. All right, thank you for joining me. Coming up this morning in African News Bars, fighting intensifies in northern Ethiopia, with government forces saying they have taken the strategic town of Alamata as fears grow over a return to wider conflict.
1: Fighting is intensifying in northern Ethiopia, with pro-government forces saying they have retaken the strategic town of Alamata in southern Tigray. The town sits on a major highway into Tigray, and its capture would mark a setback for Tigrayan forces, who launched attacks on several fronts last week. The fighting is raising fears of a return to Ethiopia's devastating 2020 to 2022 civil war, which is estimated to have killed around 600,000 people. Conflict monitor ACLED has confirmed reports that federal forces seized Alamata. Meanwhile, the Tigray People's Liberation Front, or TPLF, has made gains in neighboring Afa, capturing Erebiti and pushing eastward toward key supply routes from Djibouti.
0: All right, so away from that, over to the Mozambique now, from conflict to the Horn of Africa, right? The country is facing growing drug use crisis as trafficking networks increasingly turn what was once largely a transit route into a local consumer market. Government figures show drug-related hospital admissions rose by 38% last year, passing 32,000 cases. Authorities and experts say drugs, including cannabis, heroin, and crack cocaine, are increasingly finding their way into communities with young people, particularly vulnerable. The challenge now goes beyond stopping drugs at the border. It is also about tackling addiction, rehabilitation, as well as the social impact on communities.
2: In the intercontinental drug trade, Mozambique used to be only a transit point, but the country is now seeing a growing number of drug users. Hospital admissions linked to drug use rose 38% last year, according to government figures. Elton Raimundo Joaquim is one of these consumers. The drug has a catch, though. When you have a lot of money, it feels like the high is never enough. It drives you to buy more and more. That's why I lost myself in the world of drugs. I regret it. Now I need to get myself out of this drug life. I need help. Help me, please. Historically a transit point for heroin and methamphetamine, Mozambique has seen an increase in cocaine flows. Traffic in the synthetic opioid fentanyl has also emerged. The country has joined forces with international anti-drugs bodies and authorities across the region to tackle the problem.
3: The fact that there is more drug circulating on the local markets, it's a danger also for the consumption, because more drugs circulating, it means most likely lower prices, more affordability, and even in a country that is still a low-income country like Mozambique, it means that the population can get an easier access and a cheaper access to drugs.
2: Low-income countries with young populations like Mozambique are especially vulnerable to cheaper synthetic drugs. Local sources said it was becoming easier for young people to obtain these products. I started using drugs at 16, but my family didn't find out until I was 28, by which point I was truly destroyed. The situation in Mozambique reflects the broader regional picture. In South Africa, authorities uncovered manufacturing labs where Mexican nationals allegedly operated as chemists or trainers of a local workforce.
0: Rock Nation, and finally over to Burkina Faso, Captain Ibrahim Traoré is marking 4 years at the helm of the country, exactly the same length of time Thomas Sankara governed Burkina Faso. Traoré has deliberately drawn parallels with Sankara, particularly around national sovereignty, pan-Africanism, local production and economic independence. His government has nationalized gold mines and promoted local industries and infrastructure projects. But his 4 years in power have also been marked by difficult security situation, political restrictions, and continued fighting with jihadist groups. So as Traoré reaches his four-year milestone, the comparison with Sankara continues. But so does the debate over what his leadership is delivering for Burkina Faso.
1: Captain Ibrahim Traoré has now led Burkina Faso for 4 years, the same length of time Thomas Sankara was in power. Both came to power as young, red berets wearing army captains, promising national sovereignty, pan-Africanism, and greater economic independence. Sankara, who seized power in 1983, launched what he called a democratic and popular revolution, promising education, women's empowerment, self-reliance, and local production. He was assassinated in 1987. Nearly four decades later, Traoré says he is carrying Sankara's torch forward, but under very different conditions. His government has nationalized gold mines, promoted local industries, and launched Faso Mebo, a major infrastructure program aimed at building roads and developing cities using local resources. But the biggest difference is security. Burkina Faso remains under pressure from jihadist groups, with large parts of the country affected by violence and some towns facing blockades. Traoré has moved away from former colonial power France, strengthening ties with Russia and joining Mali and Niger in a new regional confederation.
0: Rock Nation, that's where we end our story for today, but the African story doesn't stop just here. There's always more happening across the continent, all right? And we'll certainly bring you those stories, keep you connected to Africa and beyond the headlines. African News Buzz returns tomorrow again at 7:45. For now, for me, Tabani, keep it locked right here on your number one hit station. And let's keep that conversation going. Good morning.
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3: Top of the morning, the headlines. 2,720 Vubui farmers redeem inputs and media edge to strengthen child rights reporting. 34% of beneficiaries under the Farmer Input Support Program in Vubui District have so far redeemed their farming inputs, while 54% are expected to redeem after having made the required payment. Vubui District has 8,000 FISP beneficiaries and a total of 2,720 have so far managed to redeem their inputs. Senate reports that the District Agriculture Coordinator, Philemon Lungu, has disclosed that government is optimistic that all beneficiaries will have access to their inputs by November if the prevailing conditions remain unchanged. Mr. Lungu has urged beneficiaries who have received redemption cords to promptly access their inputs to allow them time to adequately prepare for the farming season.
1: News 360.
3: Save the Children Eastern Province Program Manager Richard Kaliata has urged journalists to strengthen evidence-based reporting on child rights issues to promote accountability and protect vulnerable children. Mr. Kaliata says journalists should independently verify information and investigate issues affecting children before publication.
1: News 360.
3: For international news, we monitored the BBC.
4: The Malaysian government says it's starting repatriating around 5,000 asylum seekers from Myanmar under a controversial deal agreed with the Myanmar's military ruler. Three ships from Myanmar's navy are scheduled to leave Malaysia later today, carrying the first returnees. The lawyer of a Spanish pensioner whose eviction from her home last week sparked massive protests has said she'll be able to move back in after a deal was reached with the company that evicted her. The lawyer said 87-year-old Mary Carmen Abascal would pay a rent similar to what she'd originally been paying.
1: News 360.
3: The US dollar is trading at 19 kwacha 54 ngwe. The Great British Pound is trading at 25 kwacha 19 ngwe. The euro is trading at 22 kwacha 20 ngwe. And the South African rand is trading at 1 kwacha 18 ngwe. These rates are according to the Bank of Zambia. Please take note that they're indicative and may vary from bank to bank.
1: Sports.
3: Gianni Infantino has indicated a greater amount of money could be distributed to FIFA members from his estimated £4.4 billion cash reserves. In a letter sent by BBC Sport and sent to the governing body's six continental federations on Monday, FIFA President Infantino said he would support the greatest level of additional funding that can responsibly be delivered. Infantino has come under increasing pressure over his aborted FIFA Forward Enterprise plan, which proposed selling stakes in the World Cup and other competitions to private investors, sparking a major backlash. A steady breeze this morning, otherwise hazy sunshine, highs will hit 30 degrees. The night will be partly cloudy and breezy at times, with lows dropping to 18 degrees. Sunset is expected at 18.03. The headlines. 2,720 Vubui farmers redeem inputs and media edge to strengthen child rights reporting. My name is Temoni Nkata. Good morning.

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And if this gets stuck in your head, you know exactly where.

0: That was this week's Rent. Taylor Swift with Patient Zero. And that's where the obsession starts.
1: This is...
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1: 8:21 on your number one hit station. Good morning to you. Tamani in the morning. How's it going, Rock Nation? Are we in the office? Are we settled down now? How are things panning out? If you're still tuned in and enjoying Hit Radio, we appreciate that, all right? Hope that, everything works well for you. And, the day is moving along just well. Before the jump, Ati would love to forget John Summit featuring the Chainsmokers and Elsie all the time. Taylor Swift is the one that's reigning supreme this week. Patient Zero. That's the Rock FM station you tune. Tyler also came through with Fairy Tale and Music of Rema with T. All right, time for us to get into your human interest story this morning. Quite sad. The Democratic Republic of Congo is where we go, where a plane crash killed 14 people. Now, the aircraft was flying back to the capital, Kinshasa, from the southwestern city of Kikwit when it reportedly developed a technical problem and crashed in Kenge in Kawango province. Among those killed are Lieutenant General Mutambo Katalai Tiende, who headed Congo's military court, and Lieutenant General Bakumi Likulia, the Auditor General of the Armed Forces. The other victims were members of the military delegation and the aircraft crew. Congolese authorities have opened an investigation while the cause of the crash still remains unknown. So, quite sad. Our hearts go out to our Congolese brothers and sisters who, lost their dear ones in that fatal crash. All right, elsewhere, two dead, 40 rescued, and still missing after a boat capsized near Puerto Rico. Now, details to this story are that, a makeshift vessel carrying 60 people capsized near Mona Island, an island west of Puerto Rico, on Sunday. All right, the boat capsized after a machete fight left several occupants severely injured, forcing those on board to jump into the water and swim. Survivors spent about 12 hours in the water without life jackets before another boat found them and alerted authorities. Now, two people were found dead after a makeshift boat capsized near that land. The U.S. Coast Guard announced on Monday, news release that the boat had around 60 occupants, all right, and it capsized near Mona Island about 10 miles west of Puerto Rico. The vessel capsized around 11 p.m. on Sunday after a fight broke out and people were severely injured by a machete. Its occupants, none of whom were wearing life jackets, were forced to jump into the water and try to swim to Mona Island per release. Over the next 12 hours, the survivors stayed in the water until a boat came across the group around noon on Monday. The people on the boat alerted authorities and rescued four people from the water. Two deceased victims were located by the U.S. Coast Guard and its partners in Operation Vigilante Sentry and Operation Bahamas, Turks and Caicos, and 40 more were rescued. Several people who were on board the vessel remain missing. Now, I'm looking at the masses of this water. My goodness. This looked like really deep waters. For you to swim or survive in this is miraculous, But authorities are searching the Florida Straits, Windward Passage, as well as Mona Passage and the Caribbean Sea. It remains unclear where the makeshift boat originated from. The incident comes amid years of reports of capsized boats as migrants from countries including Haiti seek to escape violence in their home countries, including a 2022 incident in which 11 people died and 38 were rescued. Additionally, a makeshift boat carrying 60 Haitian migrants has stopped been stopped, rather, by authorities in the Turks and Caicos Island, according to the Miami Herald. Another 240 Haitian migrants were detained near the archipelago in June. In 2026, around 1,435 Haitians had been stopped by authorities in the Turks and the Caicos, according to the outlet. The reports follow the displacement of 1.5 million people across Haiti due to gang violence, according to the United Nations International Organization for Migration report that was released on September 25th. Yeah. Crazy, yeah? These wars, man. You can't blame people for trying to seek, refuge in places where it's peaceful. And they use all sorts of manners to get away from these war-prone countries. Haiti, for example. Look at the numbers, man. 1,435 people all trying to escape their own country. A further 1.5 million people across Haiti being displaced because of gang violence. That's according to a UN report. Those are appalling numbers. Just that alone is almost what? 1.6, 1.7 million people all trying to flee their country. Sad, quite sad. But we hope for the best. That is your human interest story. It's 8:26. In 4 minutes, we'll be getting into your News 360 ahead of us. We still have your phone tap that's coming up. And of course, lots to talk about. So I do suggest that you keep it here on your number one hit station. Good morning to you, by the way. If you just joined me, let me know where it is that you're catching us from. Where are you enjoying your hit station? Do get in touch. It'd be nice to hear from you. 0979-190-155 or 0961-762536. Please do remember that both those numbers are available on WhatsApp. So let's do something different. Send me a voice note and let me know how work is going so far.
0: Good vibes. Hot hits and pure energy. DJ. In the morning with Mr. Rock and Thrill. That's

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0: This weekend, the Battle Knockout gets real. It's the three-way Battle Knockout weekend. It's not just music. It's a showdown.
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0: Showdown. It's the three-way Battle Knockout weekend. Three voices, three minds, three completely different vibes. Mr. Rock, Thrillmatic, TJ. No limits, no genre restrictions. They're bringing their own selections. Any year, any sound,

0: called Drop the Low. Before that, yeah, I did play you some music of Artie. Yeah, with Love to Forget. Then we had Christo and Rudimento with 3-2-1. Good morning. Happy Tuesday to you. Mr. Rock is back in the building. Good morning, sir. How are you?
1: I'm good.
0: Had a restful Monday?
1: Yeah.
0: Nice.
1: Needed it.
0: You had a busy weekend. Successful weekend. I know today's Tuesday, but let's just go back on what happened Saturday. I had a chance to look at a few videos and pictures. It looked really nice. I felt like I missed out. But yeah, it was beyond me. How was the truth experience with Mr. Mabalane? Is it?
1: Mabalane.
0: Yeah.
1: Mr. and Mrs. Mabalane.
0: You know, I didn't actually know. I must say this.
1: Really?
0: The wife is an actress. I've seen a series. What was it called? It was really big. Lost or something like that.
1: She's currently in Unseen.
0: Thank you. Unseen,
1: that's
0: not
1: the,
0: Lost.
1: The Netflix one.
0: Brilliant stuff. Enjoyed it.
1: And she was in The Wild as well.
0: Oh, okay.
1: The series The Wild. Yeah, so the couple came through. It was fantastic.
0: Okay.
1: And yeah. It's always nice to see people turn up for God, right? Put their best foot forward.
0: Yeah,
1: people looked amazing. The venue looked great, and I think most importantly, the messages were very strong. And I think the aim is always if you can at least help one or two people, then it's mission accomplished.
0: Yeah,
1: but I can say for a fact that many people benefited from it. This year we had the men, obviously, for the first time.
0: Yeah, you on the
1: speaking
0: on the panel.
1: Yeah, so it added something different. We also had men come through. So yeah,
0: it almost looked like it was like a couple setup type of thing.
1: Well, the men who accompanied the women were coupled up, right?
0: But
1: it's something that looks like that's the direction it will go.
0: Okay,
1: like it's no longer just about women.
0: Yeah,
1: right.
0: Yeah,
1: so let's see how it evolves, but it's evolved over time. It's our best one yet. At least we managed to fill all three halls.
0: Wow.
1: At the Mulungushi Banquet Hall
0: there.
1: Wow. You know, and I think just most importantly, you could tell that people were encountering God in that room. So ultimately, that's the mission, right?
0: Nice.
1: Everything else is just...
0: I don't know. You almost sound like you're returning as Buster Rock.
1: We're speaking about a specific event.
0: Yes, of course.
1: How do you
0: I'll just
1: to,
0: big me.
1: How,
0: you know
1: do,
0: me.
1: How do you need to address it?
0: No, because I'm going back as you speak. I have these videos that I saw because I only had like the chance to look back at some of the videos that you put out where you were speaking. Amazing. I was just like, oh, okay, there you go. You know, verses here and there. I was like, there you go, boss. That's what's up.
1: I was asked to do something.
0: Yeah.
1: That was the best representation of, or interpretation I could give.
0: Yeah.
1: Of what the brief was.
0: Mm.
1: And I'm just glad I didn't embarrass myself, embarrass my wife, and make things awkward for people there. So at least from that perspective,
0: I can see at some point you were cracking jokes at people.
1: But I always crack jokes.
0: Of course, you have to keep it like, you know, light mood as much
1: as... So I had a great time. Mm. I had a wonderful time.
0: Okay.
1: It's just after I was done, I had to then dash to one of my oldest friends, Mgeniso.
0: Okay.
1: So at least I managed to catch the tail end of it.
0: Okay.
1: I only got there like 7 o'clock.
0: Yeah.
1: But anyway, he was being appreciated by his wife's family.
0: Oh, nice.
1: So at least managed to do that for an hour and then go back home.
0: Nice.
1: Otherwise, hectic. exhausting.
0: It looked like a beautiful experience. It looked really colorful, nice. People were dressed up.
1: Yeah, people.
0: You know, I was thinking to myself, I could have walked there with jeans and t-shirts just as well.
1: Well, Pastor Cabello was in a jeans and t-shirt.
0: He can get away with it. You know, I'd have looked out of place. Like, what are you doing?
1: Well, yeah, listen, I was very impressed by the women always turn up.
0: Yeah.
1: But even the men who came through.
0: Yeah.
1: I think they knew the mission. So, yeah, it was a great effort on the men's part. And you see, I think a lot of people still think it's a women's event.
0: Mm-hmm.
1: So when they saw my video clips, everyone was like,
0: "Oh, so we could come?
1: I have to be. I have to come next year.
0: Also, this is an annual event.
1: It's annual, yes. Okay. It's the fifth one.
0: Nice.
1: So this was the fifth edition.
0: Okay. Congratulations to the Urban Evangelist for holding it down.
1: Yeah, I mean, it's not easy at all.
0: Mm-hmm.
1: I mean, we get to see more than anybody else. I get to see the work that goes behind, to make it happen, to make it as comfortable as possible for the guests, for the people who come through. But yeah, it's always interesting behind the scenes.
0: Okay.
1: And yeah, it's a challenge, that's for sure.
0: So there you have it, folks. The men, guys, next year, you can be a part of the Truth Experience. Are you going to let the cat out of the bag? Who do we expect? You're too soon?
1: No, man.
0: You know, that's not up to you. It's you know,
1: allow us to rest.
0: Okay.
1: And it's always her call. Mm-hmm. All she does is just asks my view, my opinion.
0: Yeah.
1: But I think every year our guests have always been the right call.
0: Mm-hmm.
1: You know, and it's we'll see. She has some ideas, but I was like, you know, just take a break now.
0: Okay.
1: You know, rest. Just do nothing.
0: Oh, yeah. Is anybody, like, you know, wondering probably right now, are they able to catch it online somewhere?
1: The videos will be uploaded.
0: Okay.
1: As, like, each session, because there's obviously multiple sessions of different speakers.
0: Mm.
1: All those will be uploaded, but not at the same time.
0: Okay.
1: Sequentially, so people can look out on her platforms.
0: Okay.
1: And they can get to experience the message as well, because it wasn't just for that day.
0: Mm.
1: You know, so yeah, look out for it, the Urban Evangelist on the social platforms.
0: All right.
1: Mm-hmm.
0: Rock FM 96.5 Tamani and Mr. Rock in the Morning with Thrillmatic. All right, gotta pay some bills, and then on the other side, there's lots for us to catch up. Apparently, there is a deadline somewhere, or is it a phase that has elapsed that was given out to people in business today? That is what we're going to be talking about, plus more.
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0: Welcome back, 8:43, that is your time. All right, so today, something significant happening in the country that keep Lusaka Clean campaign, or is it Zambia? There's more activity in Lusaka. The street vendors today were given the final ultimatum yesterday. Mm-hmm. Warned not to display anything around the CBD or around town, if you like, today. Everybody's expected to go to the allocated market stands and actually use those spaces. The council further said that those stands that remain vacant will be reallocated to trading space to another trader who will need it. All right. So, yeah, trying to see whether that works out.
1: It should.
0: It should.
1: Yeah. It should. I'm not sure if we managed to get everybody off it. Or ordinarily what would happen, something like this would be declared.
0: Yeah.
1: And yeah, for like few weeks.
0: And then they're back.
1: A couple of months.
0: And then they're back.
1: They just slowly creep back in. Right?
0: Yeah.
1: Slowly. And then, like, before you know it, we're back there. So, today is probably the easier part of this very difficult process.
0: Yes.
1: Now, I'm not saying it's easy. Yeah. Easier mm-hmm. of the process. Because mm-hmm. they will get people out. The maintaining of the streets and keeping them, sorry, the CBD and keeping it clean.
0: Yeah.
1: That's where the challenge will be. You know, and we will need the political will, you know, because it can't just be up to, like, the council or the mayor. Mm-hmm. It's everyone needs to step up and do their
0: collective
1: part.
0: Efforts, yeah. Yeah.
1: Mm-hmm. Because it's we're getting into the rain season, so this is definitely the best time to
0: start
1: to get that that in motion, right?
0: Mm-hmm.
1: And I honestly think outside the traders themselves, majority of the citizens support this mission. Mm. You know, like, who wouldn't want a clean CBD?
0: I know, right?
1: You know, it's so let's see how it goes. We wish them all the best.
0: Yep. Yeah, amazing, man. Shout out to the council. Like I said the other time, I had a chance to drive through certain quarters of town, and then I saw another video yesterday of somebody who was also just shocked. Like, they took a video on Sunday. They were along Cairo Road.
1: Yes.
0: And they walked quite a distance, and they said, look, I'm walking down the streets of Cairo Road, and I've never seen this street this clean. It's amazing. Like, you know where... in your mind, you're just like, yeah, we'll see. I'll probably find something. And it's absolutely clear. So, this is a start to great things. I'm excited, personally, to have a clean city. Also, to see that there are organizations that have come out in support of the council. I noticed something, a story, the other day of a donation of about 100 bins.
1: We've been talking about bins on this show for a long time.
0: Yeah.
1: You know, we need them. And right now there's energy behind it.
0: Yes.
1: So let more people step up.
0: Indeed.
1: Know, let people step up. The business owners. I mean, people extract a lot of money out of their businesses.
0: Yes.
1: In the CBD. Mm. You know.
0: It's time to give back.
1: Just give back. You know, just give a little back.
0: Yeah.
1: And it all makes a difference.
0: And it's nice to see also in the area, some of the areas that are well deemed dangerous in town or what do you call it, theft prone, are also being dealt with. The mayor-elect did go to the Kafue roundabout. That is a hot spot for, what do you call them, pickpockets?
1: Yeah.
0: I think they're a little more than that, but yeah.
1: Yeah, anyway, there's a lot of,
0: Yeah, so he was around that area and he decided to address people there. Who seem to have no business being there.
1: Mm-hmm.
3: So, Councillor, Commandant,
4: yes.
3: What the thieves do, they come here and they pretend they are selling. They pretend they're part of the marketeers. But they're just thieves. As soon as they see a car that is the windows open,
4: someone is on the phone,
3: roundabouti, mawe, bani baba kabola, alapano, diva. Kutiwa alira pano. Hey! Kutiwa alira na nishita ya shara. Wakabola ala full.
4: Sorry,
3: hello. Dex, I want you to show these guys here. Aba. What's that shop? And then I want you to show the traffic, Dex. Show the traffic. If you wake up a corner, now I have ever outi bane upon weekend, ya po, kutiba mi punka apanipa musevo. Avalumendova, bakwa sukati, nanista andi akuya, kuya, nana lacha shed. Chukan pony up, eh?
1: Ha, ha, ha, ha, ha, ha, ha, ha, ha, ha, ha, ha, ha, ha, ha, ha, ha, ha, ha, ha, ha, ha, ha, ha, ha, ha, ha, ha, ha, ha, ha, ha, ha, ha, ha, ha, ha, ha, ha, ha, ha, ha, ha, ha, ha, ha, ha, ha, ha, 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ha, ha, ha, ha, ha, ha, ha, ha, ha, ha, ha, ha, ha, ha, ha, ha, ha, ha, ha, ha, ha, ha, ha, ha, ha, ha, ha, Yeah. There you have it.
0: So that is also being addressed. That was one issue that I also thought needed attention, that area. Just a general security in the CBD. So, yeah, nice to see. It'll also be great to see how that's maintained going forward.
1: He just has to stay at it.
0: Yeah.
1: He just has to stay at it because he'll meet challenges, but him and Commandant just have to keep
0: on
1: pushing.
0: On the ground, yeah. Mm. They're certainly working. We'll see. All right. 9:50. Let's get into our phone tap. And then when we come back, DJ T as well is also in the news. All right. That's coming up. But as for your phone tap, it's all about a parking lot. Yeah. Somebody's called to be told that their parking lot has changed forever. 96.5 Rock FM. Lusaka.
5: Lusaka. Hello.
6: Hi, I'm Dylan Gabriel. I'm calling from your neighborhood's grocery store. Is this Beth?
5: Who is this and why are you calling?
6: I'm Dylan, calling from the grocery store you go to.
5: Why would you be calling me?
6: That's a great question, actually. I got your number through your loyalty card, and we wanted to let you know that our parking lot is going to be under renovation.
5: Oh. Well, it's about time. It's been a mess for ages. You can't park anywhere near to a door.
6: Absolutely. That's why, starting on Monday, all 67 spots will be marked for disabled parking. So we're pretty excited about that.
5: You're going to take all of your parking spaces, every single one of them?
6: Right, yeah.
5: Where is anyone else supposed to park?
6: You know what? That's a good point, and I do hear you on that. I will let you know something, though. Two of the disabled parking spots will be EV-friendly. So
5: that just doesn't make any sense. You've now gone all the way to the opposite side of what you've had before, and that didn't work. So why do you think the opposite's going to work? You guys don't know where the middle of the ground is.
6: I do forget sometimes that older people, such as yourself, have a hard time with change. So I have to keep that in mind.
5: It has nothing to do with change, and that's such a ridiculous attitude, which is why you made such a dumbass decision to start with. You're just making change for the sake of change. Believe me, okay. I've made plenty of changes in my life. The next change I'd like to do is to get rid of this call. Is that okay with you? Because you're not making my day any better.
6: I hear you, and I will end this call shortly, but there is another change I do need to inform you about.
5: Oh, my God. You just have nothing else to do today?
6: But this one, I think you're really, really going to be supportive of. It's very exciting. You know the 15 items or less checkout lane?
5: Spare me.
6: That's a yes. You do know of it, then?
5: Of course I know it.
6: Perfect.
5: What? Get to the point.
6: So going forward, it's going to be moving down to 4 items or less, and all of the rest will be 40 items or more.
5: Are you a complete moron? Have you actually done the math? Do this. Well, subtract 4 from 40 and tell me what you get. What do you get?
6: Sorry, hold on.
5: I'm sure they taught you that in school.
6: I got to open my laptop.
5: God help you.
6: Okay, let me get my calculator app open. Sorry, what were the numbers that you said?
5: How did you get this job anyway? Did your dad own the store?
6: He's not my dad. And I just found that out through 23andMe. So looks like we're all disappointed today.
5: You have no idea.
6: Anyway, sounds like we've got that resolved. So listen, Beth, I just want to mention once again, we really do value you as a customer.
5: So, oh, I'm sure you do.
6: Well, very much so. That's why, just for you, I can tell that there's a little bit of frustration that you're feeling. I want to put in a word with the cashier, and I can tell him, I want to put in a word with the cashier.

0: grocery store lines.
1: And this is how you take care of it?
0: I mean, it's kind of fun, right?
1: This is not my idea of enjoyment, humor, yeah, entertainment, or anything else. It's a waste of my time. And if you got Ada involved in this, she probably didn't know how foolish the whole thing was.
0: Well, she does listen to the show regularly, so she kind of knows what it's about.
1: Well, but I've always questioned her taste anyway.
0: I don't blame you for that. It sounds like you raised her well, and she fell off the path somewhere.
1: Mm-hmm. Children do what children do.
0: Oh. Exactly. That's why we made all the parking spots for disabled people. No children allowed.
1: Don't keep going down that path. It's worn out.
0: Well, I do hope that you have a really spectacular day, Beth.
1: I wish you a better one, too.
0: Thank you. You're a real sweetheart. Has anyone told you that?
1: All the time.
0: Yeah, a very difficult sweetheart, but a sweetheart nonetheless.
1: Have a wonderful one.
0: I think you mean it.
1: I don't.
0: Got it.
2: Okay, that didn't go too well.
3: Yeah, the...
2: Hey, no sense of humor there.
3: I know someone who would react like that.
2: Really?
3: Yeah.
2: Somebody close?
3: Yeah.
2: Very Where close. Do I get the feeling this is almost like, what, mom? Yo, mom?
3: Exactly.
2: Okay.
3: Oh, exactly.
2: Wow. Yeah.
3: She certainly wouldn't appreciate that.
2: Well, I guess there's people, you know, that I blame
3: the daughter because, like, I
2: should
3: know
2: the character of the mother,
3: I would
2: right?
3: never, like, prank my mom.
2: Yeah.
3: Because it would just go, like, sideways. Right? So I don't even bother.
2: You know, I was so convinced. I was thinking, at some point, okay, she's going to give in and just be like, okay, fine, you got me.
3: No.
2: He tries to bring in the door and she's like, yeah, she's in too. That's ace. All right. Hope you enjoyed that, Rock Nation. All right, 8:57, that's our time. But otherwise, before we get into News 360, DJT apparently has praised a reporter. Yeah, going further to actually call her beautiful. This was after reporters questioned Trump at the White House on Monday. Now, she raised the continuing conflict in the Eastern Democratic Republic of Congo, saying she had recently been in the DRC and witnessed continued violence. Then they spoke about the Ebola, or at least Trump interrupted, asking her about Ebola instead of the war with Rwanda and Congo. And then eventually going on to compliment her by saying she was smart and a beautiful journalist. You don't get that all the time.
3: I completely missed that. But anyway.
2: Yeah.
4: Mr. President, I just came from DRC. I was there a month ago, and I witnessed again Rwanda still killing a lot of Congolese. Mr. President, if you can do something. Yes. And I have evidence.
5: How is Ebola going?
4: Oh, Ebola is under control. I spoke with the director of the World Health Organization during the UN, and he says it's under control, but still the country needs some help to fight Ebola. But the biggest problem is the war.
5: I'll make sure it works. That's what I do. I make sure things work out. Good job you're doing.
6: And Caroline said, number one, she did say, and I shouldn't say this because it's politically incorrect, she said, she's beautiful, and you are beautiful. I'm not allowed to say that, you know. That could be the end of my political career, but I'll say it anyway. But you are beautiful, and you're beautiful inside. So I wish I had more reporters like you. Have you covered Africa for a long time?
4: Yes, for over 10 years.
6: Wow.
4: I covered even your first administration.
6: Yes, I know that. That's great. Well, thank you. That's so nice that you said that.
2: Yeah, so not the usual, but a little compliment, and as usual, Trump doing his own thing, always deviating from an actual question to something else.
3: Nothing new there, that's normal.
2: Trust me, I will fix things. I'll fix things.
3: Yeah, fix Iran first. Let's start there.
2: There you go.
3: I think we can just start with Iran.
2: Yeah. Before you... Anyway, 8:59, we got to get into News 360. We'll be back at 9:20 with some football talk. Good morning to you. Stay on Rock FM. 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
1: Top of the morning, the headlines. 2,720 Fubui farmers redeem inputs and media edge to strengthen child rights reporting. 34% of beneficiaries under the Farmer Input Support Program in Fubui District have so far redeemed their farming inputs, while 54% are expected to redeem after having made the required payment. Fubui District has 8,000 FISP beneficiaries and a total of 2,720 have so far managed to redeem their inputs. Senate reports that the District Agriculture Coordinator, Philemon Lungu, has disclosed that government is optimistic that all beneficiaries will have access to their inputs by November if the prevailing conditions remain unchanged. Mr. Lungu has urged beneficiaries who have received redemption cords to promptly access their inputs to allow them time to adequately prepare for the farming season.
0: News 360.
1: Save the Children Eastern Province Program Manager Richard Kaliata has urged journalists to strengthen evidence-based reporting on child rights issues to promote accountability and protect vulnerable children. Mr. Kaliata says journalists should independently verify information and investigate issues affecting children before publication.
0: News 360.
1: For international news, we monitored the BBC.
2: The Malaysian government says it's starting repatriating around 5,000 asylum seekers from Myanmar under a controversial deal agreed with the Myanmar's military ruler. Three ships from Myanmar's navy are scheduled to leave Malaysia later today, carrying the first returnees. The lawyer of a Spanish pensioner whose eviction from her home last week sparked massive protests has said she'll be able to move back in after a deal was reached with the company that evicted her. The lawyer said 87-year-old Mary Carmen Abascal would pay a rent similar to what she'd originally been paying.
0: News 360.
1: The US dollar is trading at 19 kwacha 54 ngwe. The Great British Pound is trading at 25 kwacha 19 ngwe. The euro is trading at 22 kwacha 20 ngwe. And the South African rand is trading at 1 kwacha 18 ngwe. These rates are according to the Bank of Zambia. Please take note that they're indicative and may vary from bank to bank.
0: Sports.
1: Gianni Infantino has indicated a greater amount of money could be distributed to FIFA members from his estimated £4.4 billion cash reserves. In a letter sent by BBC Sport and sent to the governing body's six continental federations on Monday, FIFA President Infantino said he would support the greatest level of additional funding that can responsibly be delivered. Infantino has come under increasing pressure over his aborted FIFA Forward Enterprise plan, which proposed selling stakes in the World Cup and other competitions to private investors, sparking a major backlash. A steady breeze this morning, otherwise hazy sunshine, highs will hit 30 degrees. The night will be partly cloudy and breezy at times, with lows dropping to 18 degrees. Sunset is expected at 18.03. The headlines. 2,720 Fubui farmers redeem inputs and media edge to strengthen child rights reporting. My name is Temoni Nkata. Good morning.
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And if this gets stuck in your head, you know exactly where

That was this week's Rent. Taylor Swift with Patient Zero. And that's where the obsession starts. 96.5 Rock FM. Lusaka. 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
1: 9:23, good morning. Welcome to Football Talk on Rock FM for Tuesday, the 29th of September, 2026. Sorry, we still have that long, long break as we have the international competitions going on, the UEFA Nations League, as well as the AFCON 2027 qualifiers on this evening. All right, we'll be getting to that. But a quick recap on the Nations League yesterday, Belgium and France.
2: No, those are all useless stories. Let's talk about a big thing here.
1: Those are useless stories.
2: I want to speak about Man City.
1: Oh, yeah, that's a big issue.
2: That's the biggest story in football, and it's been the biggest story from Friday.
1: Right.
2: Yeah. Let's cover that. We'll get to these games that are causing injuries to my players at Liverpool. And if I hated this tournament before,
1: you're not the only
2: now
1: one.
2: Now I hate it even more.
1: Coaches are calling.
2: Oh, man, it's just. How do we have the two best attackers for Liverpool?
1: Yeah,
2: both get injured in the same window. You know what I mean? It's just so frustrating.
1: Yeah, it's crazy.
2: You know.
1: But what's going on with City, though?
2: Yeah, let's get into a bit of that conversation, right? Because on Friday, The Athletic released a story that City have been found guilty on 114 of the 115 charges.
1: Whoa!
2: Yeah, so
1: that's crazy.
2: That's a lot, right? If you look just historically. Mm-hmm. Everton got docked 6 points. Nottingham Forest got docked 6 points and were fined for way, way, way lesser charges. Mm-hmm. Right? So the question is now, City are still, they've not cooperated during this whole investigation. They've been very aggressive.
1: Okay.
2: And they continue to take that position where they're being very, difficult and like I said, non-cooperative. Mm-hmm. And if you look at the statements from their CEO, from their chairman, right? It's such a thing like, no, this is baseless.
1: Yes.
2: This is all wrong. We're going to fight it to the end, and this will take as long as it has to take. Blah, blah, blah, blah, blah. Right?
1: Yes.
2: Let's pack that side, the arrogance on the side. Uh-huh. The question that's been, or the debate that's been raging, is what kind of punishment does City get?
1: Right.
2: Points, fine. What happens to the trophies, the one during that period?
1: Yeah. Gets that serious.
2: Well, listen, at this stage, at this stage, it's all speculation, because when the charge, and you must remember, the Premier League has not even officially put out a statement saying we have found them guilty on these
1: charges.
2: It's the story that's broken. So no one has even, there was a story that broke and City have reacted to the Athletic story. Mm-hmm. Right?
1: I was looking at the potential punishments here. Expulsion from the Premier League?
2: Yes.
1: What?
2: Those are all the potential. You must remember, this, for those who have not followed this story.
1: Yeah. I'll be honest, I'm a little lost here.
2: Okay. So what City were doing when they were bought by the Prince Mansour?
1: Yes.
2: Of Abu Dhabi. They started falsifying their sponsorship amounts.
1: Okay.
2: They would kind of say, okay, Man City, your shirt sponsorship is from TJ. Uh-huh. TJ will be giving you £50 million a year.
1: Okay.
2: To be your shirt sponsor. Uh-huh. TJ will be like, okay, I don't have £50 million, but I'm happy for you to use my brand. And meanwhile, Sheikh Mansour is giving TJ 45 million of that 50 million to pay City. So you are still just, hey, I'm happy to be on this franchise, okay. but I'll put 5 million. That's what I got.
1: Yeah.
2: I want Bernardo Silva. He's asking for 250,000. We can only afford 100,000 on paper because of all the other salaries. Okay. We'll pay him his other 150,000 through these other means. Man City will pay him 100,000.
1: Oh, then, they're in trouble. They're in trouble.
2: So these are some of the things that of that nature.
1: Oh, dear.
2: There's even, and this not established, there's even a story of where they're saying Haaland didn't cost City £52 million.
1: It was more than that.
2: Because Man United and I can't remember which other team had offered, I think, 75 and 90.
1: Yeah.
2: And Borussia Dortmund refused. Apparently, they're saying Haaland's fee was in excess of 250 million.
1: No way.
2: Which is even higher than the Neymar fee.
1: No way.
2: Yeah. So, what was reported was this. Again, that's speculation.
1: Yeah.
2: Right? But right. It's this kind of financial gymnastics that were happening for the longest time. So, the argument has been they got world-class players without having, I mean, they've kind of jumped all these other teams, Liverpool, United, by getting world-class players without having the revenue to actually support that. So now every other team is playing by the rules of we can only buy so much,
1: check with what we
2: pay so much, the salary is X amount because our revenue is so much.
1: Yeah.
2: But because of their inflated revenues, because of their side salaries,
1: It's a mess.
2: I think Mancini was being paid his salary from City, and then he had to do something 4 times a month in Abu Dhabi, where he was paid more than even he was getting paid at City. Wow. So it's things like that.
1: Wow.
2: Right?
1: Relegation it is. So, wow. If anyway, we come back on the other side of the headlines, but I've got more questions here. What happens to their current players? They need to dig in as well and find out how some of those were bought. Do these players as well get penalties for accepting such deals? How does this all work out, right? Otherwise, we get into the headlines and then back with more football talk on Rock FM. Good morning.
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1: 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This is Football Talk with Chamani and Mr. Rock. Now, if you're a City fan right now, I'm sure you're not loving this conversation. But if these alleged, you know, allegations cover seasons in which City won Premier League titles and rival clubs reportedly consider compensation claims, Mr. Rock, do they get stripped off those titles?
2: That's the question, right? Because there's an argument that the players played.
1: Yeah.
2: How they were assembled is got nothing to do with them.
1: But you could say they were motivated, but what was,
2: No, but you're given a contract.
1: Yes.
2: How it's structured is irrelevant. You're a football player who's worth so much. You can deliver so much on the pitch. Mm-hmm. Right? So the players, they were assembled illegally, but
1: played
2: they still played. Listen, if there was supposed to be a switch in if there was supposed to be a switch in trophies, mm-hmm. and I'll go through it right now. Actually, off the top of my head, I know there's been 8 EPLs that they which they've won.
1: Yeah,
2: during this period, United finished second 3 times, Liverpool finished second 3 times, and Arsenal 2 times.
1: I'm about to be champions. Oh no! I mean, look.
2: So now, right? So like, if Liverpool were to be given those trophies, like, okay, yeah, they get additional EPL trophies.
1: Yeah.
2: But you see, as a fan, that 2 times we finished a point behind.
1: Yeah.
2: City, and the other time I think we finished 2 or 3 points behind. If City didn't assemble a super team illegally, would have even been invincible, because there's the season we finished with 97 points. Mm. We only had 1 loss, and that loss was to City.
1: Yeah.
2: So there's all this what could have been if you look retrospectively, right? But the moment is gone. How do you celebrate a trophy in the boardroom?
1: Yeah, that's true. But I'm just looking at it from a disciplinary point of view.
2: Yeah, you see, so the
1: has to be set. So another club doesn't do something similar.
2: I'm not... It's such a tricky one. I think that's why it's difficult to say what kind of punishment it should be.
1: Yeah.
2: You know, but I think points deduction inevitably will happen. Right?
1: For a current season?
2: Yes.
1: Okay.
2: And a big fee. But they could drop. It could be a big drop. It could be a big drop. Because you must remember, there's precedence. Juventus, when we were found cheating, they were relegated from Serie A to Serie C.
1: Wow.
2: They had to
1: start working their way up again.
2: Yeah. So...
1: That's exciting news, because it could mean that a lot of City players are not going to stay. I can tell you that. Oh, man. I can see Smotash right now. She's big on Man City.
2: Oh, she's City?
1: OJ. Hello.
2: Yeah.
1: Let the banter begin. I don't know how soon they're going to dispense this disciplinary. No,
2: I think we still have a way to go.
1: Yeah.
2: I think we still have a way to go, to be honest.
1: But shame, eh?
2: Rodri over the weekend says, listen, us as players, we just played.
1: Yeah.
2: We played.
1: Had nothing to do with us.
2: Nothing to do with us. We put together and we delivered on the pitch. So I have no issue. I don't think we did anything illegal.
1: But this whole mess players sort of takes away that feeling, you know? Like, you are,
2: well, it's got an asterisk, isn't it? Like you cheated.
1: You cheated.
2: Yeah. I agree. It's not the same.
1: Yeah.
2: You used undue and unfair advantage to win your titles.
1: Yeah.
2: You know, so...
1: There could have been other clubs that could have genuinely bought those players without any exceptional amounts being paid by the side, you know?
2: Yeah, I mean...
1: Most of these players.
2: Yeah, I mean, just look at how much they've spent this window.
1: Yeah. Oh, everything is legal this window as well, because
2: so these like trophies they could have lost, right?
1: Or will
2: there's FA Cups here.
1: Oh yeah,
2: teams like Stoke, Sunderland would be given trophies. Watford would be given trophies. Seriously.
1: Oh, you know? What a time.
2: And Inter could be given the Champions League.
1: Oh, wow.
2: So, it's, I don't know. I don't know about the trophy thing, though.
1: It must be really hard to be part of that. I don't know whether it's a disciplinary committee or something in the EPL. Because certainly something has to be done, but just how severe is it going to be? Yo.
2: Yeah. We'll see. Listen, let the appeal process pass through, and then we see. But I think the simple fact is this. Mm-hmm. A football expert yesterday was saying, listen, to have been found guilty 115 out of 116, it means they've got irrefutable evidence.
1: Yes.
2: Sorry, 114 out of 115.
1: It's too close.
2: It's like to find you guilty on that many charges, then they're sitting solid. Because you must remember, this is not the EPL who found them guilty. Mm-hmm. It's an independent body. Mm. And the EPL were representing, and Man City are presenting the evidence, so there's the EPL. So the EPL has won this case from this independent body. And so you it can go to the court of arbitration of sport.
1: Okay.
2: I don't know what technicality it is. They have to appeal to this same independent body.
1: Yo.
2: The same people who found them guilty. And yeah, see if they're... But I think the arrogance is what shocks
1: me.
2: Yes. If you see the chairman speaking, if you see the CEO speaking, man, it's
1: no
2: crazy.
1: No remorse whatsoever.
2: No, just like, no. Done nothing, absolutely nothing wrong.
1: But it's kind of hard, Mr. Rock. There's no way you're going to come out and say, oh, yeah, guys.
2: No, there's one thing. It's one thing, right?
1: Yeah.
2: But there is defending your position. And there's also arrogantly defending your position. There is, when people, when the independent people are like, allow us to do this, they were like blocking them. So you're not even being cooperative in the investigation. When Chelsea were fined this, they reported themselves.
1: Yeah.
2: They went and said, hey, we found that our books were...
1: They're a mess.
2: Were a thing. Sorry. Mm. So that's when they were given this 2-year ban, whatever. But City are like, hell no, we've done nothing wrong.
1: Relegation it is. I still can't wait to share this story with OJ. That's real dash. Right after the show, guys. Link's coming. And every other Man City. Look, I really don't feel sorry for them. We've had to endure years of misery while these guys
2: are
1: coming off top.
2: But you remember that Aguero moment?
1: Yeah.
2: That heartbreak you guys experienced on that day.
1: Yep.
2: We've experienced two heartbreaks of losing on the final day as well. Losing the title. So you're kind of like, these chaps, what could have been? What
1: Nicky
2: could
1: guys.
2: Have been?
1: Mm.
2: You know?
1: All right. So
2: that's...
1: We wait and see how it goes.
2: Yeah. So now you can go to that boring tournament.
1: I think they wouldn't do too bad. I mean, third tier, they're definitely bagging it. It's a couple of years without them. It'll be fun. Fun seasons. And then they'll almost give like Arsenal that edge and think, oh yeah, that's it now. We're the ones. Story for another day. Let's wait and see what happens.
2: Mm-hmm.
1: France played Belgium yesterday in the UEFA Nations League. First win for Mr. Zidane?
2: Zidane has had two wins.
1: It was the first win for Mancini. Yeah.
2: Mancini, it was the first one. But yeah, Zidane, I think there were two narrow wins that he's had.
1: Yeah.
2: I think 1-0, 1-0. So... I've very difficult for me to speak to because I've not
1: seen any of the matches.
2: I've not seen any of the matches.
1: Okay.
2: Right? I just saw the results this morning, but I was more focused on the fact that we are playing tonight.
1: Oh, yes.
2: At 6 o'clock.
1: I mean, after Friday, I really don't know. To be honest, I'm just in my... Whatever happens, happens mode. All the best to the guys, really. I didn't see the Friday game either, so I don't know how it went. I can't speak to that.
2: I didn't see it either. I saw comments around it, but
1: Moses says, Mr. Rock, do you think the reason why Guardiola left is because he knew his hazard?
2: You know what? I think it started coming out.
1: Yeah.
2: Because you must remember, he did say, if I find out that there was iffy business going on, I will quit this club. So I get a feeling that...
1: Could have been
2: that he got a bit more data. Because when he quit, he quit in December.
1: Yeah.
2: Right? Mm. He still had a year and a half on his contract. So, it's jumping ship... It's either you're jumping ship because you're principled, or you knew that the boat was on fire. And you're like, guys.
1: Guardiola kind of strikes me to be that guy. So, the heat, gotta keep a clean slate here, you know. Rather look principled than be found in this mess. Hey, it's crazy.
2: All right. Yeah.
1: Anything? Back pages? No? It's all about City, right?
2: It's... I actually didn't even get to the back pages. I was so angry about
1: all the trophies you could have won.
2: All the trophies you could have won. You know, they even there's even a League Cup in there.
1: Oh.
2: So there's a total of 4 trophies that they need to give us.
1: That's serious, Mr. Rock. Going back to this could have been ours. But if
2: okay,
1: if,
2: yeah. So it's all about the City, guys. Let's touch. We've got how many papers? 5 papers today.
1: Okay.
2: So, Hull City, the owner of Hull City, had something to say.
1: Okay.
2: And he says, it's like doping and winning an Olympic medal. Hull owner illegally breaks silence over City's financial doping, saying if charges are upheld, it has given them a crazy advantage over smaller teams.
1: Oh.
2: Mm-hmm. That's the Daily Express. It's quickly going to the Daily Star. And it goes with Mash Cash cheats if guilty reps host it.
1: Oh, they're going to have it coming.
2: Yeah, because people are saying, how come none of the chief executives of these EPL teams are not saying anything?
1: Yeah.
2: You know, so the Hull City owner is the first one to speak out. Same story in the Daily Mirror. Crossed the line. If City are guilty, this is not different to winning an Olympic gold on drugs.
1: Wow. It's hot.
2: Yep. The Times goes with a less sensational, but there is a long fight ahead, says City boss. League must suggest clubs punishment to panel.
1: Mm.
2: Yeah, because we don't know.
1: Suggest?
2: Well, they need to kind of say this is what we... Yeah, because they've been found guilty.
1: Yeah.
2: EPL should now go and tell the independent panel that, okay, based on these charges that they've been found guilty on, these are the proposed punishments.
1: Okay.
2: So maybe, yeah.
1: Yeah.
2: And then, lastly, Telegraph goes with, it's just like Olympic doping. Not a great time to be a City supporter right now.
1: Loving this.
2: You're clearly having too much fun with it.
1: Yeah, I'm definitely going to go ham with it. To all the City fans I know, guys, block me now.
2: Yeah.
1: Anything in the rumors and gossip worth talking about?
2: Yeah, I think we end there for now.
1: All right, good morning to you. Happy Tuesday, 9:47. That is your football talk for today. And I guess good luck to the Chipolopolo today.
2: Yes, always. Always.
1: Maybe we should also get into some of these deals. You know what I mean? But yeah, I know, really, all the best against Togo, guys. Let's go out there and support the team. Mm-hmm. 96.5 Rock FM, Lusaka.

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0: music of Lizzo on Rock FM. Before that, Shaboozy with Cowgirl. Is it Cowgirl? What's going on? Starface and Tiger gave you rags. Abby, good morning. Yeah, these are good times, man. It's time for us to just bask in these moments, I guess. He says it's a good time to be an Arsenal fan. We won the league. We beat City in the Community Shield. They were on top of the table and 114 down in court. That's not a title race. That's a group project they forgot to submit.
1: Mm-hmm. Well, then.
0: Yeah. Oh, well. Yeah, I personally can't wait. We need to get to the bottom of this really quickly so we know how we navigate. So, City fans, yeah, guys, sorry. Really sorry. But that's what happens when you break the rules, I guess.
2: Yeah, and you see, most of these City fans were probably Chelsea fans.
0: I just switched up when Chelsea was going through a rough time.
2: Yeah.
0: I wanted to all have it easy.
2: it's so much easier to just support a team that's...
0: winning.
2: Or winning a lot.
0: Yeah.
2: Right?
0: Do you switch back now?
2: Yeah. They'll have to...
0: I mean, this is a part where we're really going to see the true Man City fans. Whatever's coming. If you do get relegated.
2: Okay, listen. There's new Man City fans and there's old Man City fans.
0: Yeah.
2: All the old Man City fans are in Manchester. The global fan base is all new.
0: Yeah.
2: And it's really based on the success they've had.
0: Star players.
2: In the last 15 years.
0: Mm-hmm.
2: Right?
0: Mm-hmm.
2: So, like, it doesn't make them any less authentic.
0: Yeah.
2: It's just... they'll automatically be seen as bandwagon fans. So if they do get relegated, let's see how deep the support will be.
0: I'll be checking on these guys. Are you supporting your team?

0: Yeah. Anyway, we end the show on that note. It's 10. We got to get into News 360. We'll be back tomorrow for Way Back Wednesday. All right. Otherwise, have yourselves a fabulous day. And if you're a City fan and you're in my phone book, good morning to you.
1: Good vibes, hot hits, and pure energy. TJ. In the morning with Mr. Rock and Thrill.
2: Top of the morning, the headlines. 2,720 Vubui farmers redeem inputs and media edge to strengthen child rights reporting. 34% of beneficiaries under the Farmer Input Support Program in Vubui District have so far redeemed their farming inputs, while 54% are expected to redeem after having made the required payment. Vubui District has 8,000 FISP beneficiaries and a total of 2,720 have so far managed to redeem their inputs. Senex reports that the District Agriculture Coordinator, Philemon Lungu, has disclosed that government is optimistic that all beneficiaries will have access to their inputs by November if the prevailing conditions remain unchanged. Mr. Lungu has urged beneficiaries who have received redemption cords to promptly access their inputs to allow them time to adequately prepare for the farming season.
1: News 360.
2: Save the Children Eastern Province Program Manager Richard Kaliata has urged journalists to strengthen evidence-based reporting on child rights issues to promote accountability and protect vulnerable children. Mr. Kaliata says journalists should independently verify information and investigate issues affecting children before publication.
1: News 360.
2: For international news, we monitored the BBC.
3: The Malaysian government says it's starting repatriating around 5,000 asylum seekers from Myanmar under a controversial deal agreed with the Myanmar's military ruler. Three ships from Myanmar's navy are scheduled to leave Malaysia later today, carrying the first returnees. The lawyer of a Spanish pensioner whose eviction from her home last week sparked massive protests has said she'll be able to move back in after a deal was reached with the company that evicted her. The lawyer said 87-year-old Mary Carmen Abascal would pay a rent similar to what she'd originally been paying.
1: News 360.
2: The US dollar is trading at 19 kwacha 54 ngwe. The Great British Pound is trading at 25 kwacha 19 ngwe. The euro is trading at 22 kwacha 20 ngwe. And the South African rand is trading at 1 kwacha 18 ngwe. These rates are according to the Bank of Zambia. Please take note that they're indicative and may vary from bank to bank.
1: Sports.
2: Gianni Infantino has indicated a greater amount of money could be distributed to FIFA members from his estimated £4.4 billion cash reserves. In a letter sent by BBC Sport and sent to the governing body's six continental federations on Monday, FIFA President Infantino said he would support the greatest level of additional funding that can responsibly be delivered. Infantino has come under increasing pressure over his aborted FIFA Forward Enterprise plan, which proposed selling stakes in the World Cup and other competitions to private investors, sparking a major backlash. A steady breeze this morning, otherwise hazy sunshine, highs will hit 30 degrees. The night will be partly cloudy and breezy at times, with lows dropping to 18 degrees. Sunset is expected at 18:03. The headlines. 2,720 Vubui farmers redeem inputs and media edge to strengthen child rights reporting. My name is Temoni Nkata. Good morning.
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Taylor Swift with Patient Zero. And if this gets stuck in your head, you know exactly where

0: That was this week's Rent. Taylor Swift with Patient Zero. And that's where the obsession starts.
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This weekend, the Battle Knockout gets real. It's the three-way Battle Knockout weekend. It's not just music. It's a showdown. Showdown. Showdown. It's the three-way Battle Knockout weekend. Three voices, three minds, three completely different vibes. Mr. Rock, Thrillmatic, TJ. No limits, no genre restrictions. They're bringing their own selections. Any year, any sound.

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the headlines. Cabo Council to engage persons with disabilities in budget formulation, and Kafue District to conduct indoor residual spray.

0: Kawe Town Clerk Liftery Ndaba has reiterated the local authority's commitment to participatory budgeting by actively engaging persons with disabilities in the formulation of the 2027 council budget. Ms. Ndaba expressed satisfaction with the stakeholder engagement meeting held last Friday, where representatives from the disability community presented their key priorities, challenges, and proposals directly to the council.
1: News 360.
0: The Kafue District Health Office is set to conduct indoor residual spraying across the district as part of efforts to prevent the spread of malaria. Kafue District Health Director Ikasaya Ikasaya says the exercise is important in reducing mosquito population and preventing further spread of malaria in the district.
1: News 360.
0: For international news, we monitored the BBC.
2: President Trump has announced plans for the construction of the largest steel plant in US history. The $15 billion steel mill will be built by Mesabi Metallics in the Midwestern state of Iowa. Mr. Trump made the announcement alongside company executives at the White House. France's Prime Minister Sébastien Lecornu has warned that any escalation in student protests being held at high schools would be irresponsible.
1: News 360.
0: The US dollar is trading at 19 kwacha, 54 ngwe. The Great British Pound is trading at 25 kwacha, 19 ngwe. The euro is trading at 22 kwacha, 20 ngwe. And the South African rand is trading at 1 kwacha, 18 ngwe. These rates are according to the Bank of Zambia. Please take note that they're indicative and may vary from bank to bank.
1: Rocking Sports.
0: Roberto Mancini got his first win following his return as Italy manager as they beat Turkey in the Nations League. The 61-year-old was appointed for a second time last month after the departure of Gennaro Gattuso in April when the Azzurri failed to qualify for a third successive World Cup. Mancini previously managed Italy from 2018 until 2023 and won the Euro 2020 after beating England in the final at Wembley. Breezy day, otherwise hazy sunshine, highs will hit 30 degrees. The night will be partly cloudy and breezy at times with lows dropping to 18 degrees. Sunset is expected at 18.03. The headlines. Kabwe Council to engage persons with disabilities in budget formulation and Kafue District to conduct indoor residual spraying. My name is Temwani Nkata.
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1: Pocket. Come get inside this. Pocket. It's warm up in this. Pocket. Can you fit up in my pocket?

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0: 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And that's where the obsession starts.
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Cabo Council to engage persons with disabilities in budget formulation and Kafue District to conduct indoor residual spraying.

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the headlines. Cabo Council to engage persons with disabilities in budget formulation, and Kafue District to conduct indoor residual spray. Kabwe Town Clerk Liftery Ndaba has reiterated the local authority's commitment to participatory budgeting by actively engaging persons with disabilities in the formulation of the 2027 council budget. Ms. Ndaba expressed satisfaction with the stakeholder engagement meeting held last Friday, where representatives from the disability community presented their key priorities, challenges, and proposals directly to the council.

0: So,
1: News 360.
0: The Kafue District Health Office is set to conduct indoor residual spraying across the district as part of efforts to prevent the spread of malaria. Kafue District Health Director Ikasaya Ikasaya says the exercise is important in reducing mosquito population and preventing further spread of malaria in the district.
1: News 360.
0: For international news, we monitored the BBC.
2: President Trump has announced plans for the construction of the largest steel plant in US history. The $15 billion steel mill will be built by Mesabi Metallics in the Midwestern state of Iowa. Mr. Trump made the announcement alongside company executives at the White House. France's Prime Minister Sébastien Lecornu has warned that any escalation in student protests being held at high schools would be irresponsible.
1: News 360.
0: The US dollar is trading at 19 kwacha 54 ngwe. The Great British pound is trading at 25 kwacha 19 ngwe. The euro is trading at 22 kwacha 20 ngwe, and the South African rand is trading at 1 kwacha 18 ngwe. These rates are according to the Bank of Zambia. Please take note that they're indicative and may vary from bank to bank.
1: Rocking Sports.
0: Roberto Mancini got his first win following his return as Italy manager as they beat Turkey in the Nations League. The 61-year-old was appointed for a second time last month after the departure of Gennaro Gattuso in April when the Azzurri failed to qualify for a third successive World Cup. Mancini previously managed Italy from 2018 until 2023 and won the Euro 2020 after beating England in the final at Wembley. Breezy day, otherwise hazy sunshine, highs will hit 30 degrees. The night will be partly cloudy and breezy at times with lows dropping to 18 degrees. Sunset is expected at 18:03. The headlines. Kabwe Council to engage persons with disabilities in budget formulation and Kafue District to conduct indoor residual spraying. My name is Temwani Nkata.
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And if this gets stuck in your head, you know exactly where.

0: That was this week's Rent. Taylor Swift with Patient Zero. And that's where the obsession starts.
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1: 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It's the three-way Battle Knockout weekend. Three voices, three minds, three completely different vibes. Mr. Rock, Thrillmatic, TJ. 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

The headlines. Cabo Council to engage persons with disabilities in budget formulation and Kafue District to conduct indoor residual spray. Kabwe Town Clerk Liftery Ndaba has reiterated the local authority's commitment to participatory budgeting by actively engaging persons with disabilities in the formulation of the 2027 council budget. Ms. Ndaba expressed satisfaction with the stakeholder engagement meeting held last Friday, where representatives from the disability community presented their key priorities, challenges, and proposals.

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0: The Kafue District Health Office is set to conduct indoor residual spraying across the district as part of efforts to prevent the spread of malaria. Kafue District Health Director Ikasaya Ikasaya says the exercise is important in reducing mosquito population and preventing further spread of malaria in the district.
1: News 360.
0: For international news, we monitored the BBC.
2: President Trump has announced plans for the construction of the largest steel plant in US history. The $15 billion steel mill will be built by Mesabi Metallics in the Midwestern state of Iowa. Mr. Trump made the announcement alongside company executives at the White House. France's Prime Minister Sébastien Lecornu has warned that any escalation in student protests being held at high schools would be irresponsible.
1: News 360.
0: The US dollar is trading at 19 kwacha, 54 ngwe. The Great British Pound is trading at 25 kwacha, 19 ngwe. The euro is trading at 22 kwacha, 20 ngwe. And the South African rand is trading at 1 kwacha, 18 ngwe. These rates are according to the Bank of Zambia. Please take note that they're indicative and may vary from bank to bank.
1: Rocking Sports.
0: Roberto Mancini got his first win following his return as Italy manager as they beat Turkey in the Nations League. The 61-year-old was appointed for a second time last month after the departure of Gennaro Gattuso in April when the Azzurri failed to qualify for a third successive World Cup. Mancini previously managed Italy from 2018 until 2023 and won the Euro 2020 after beating England in the final at Wembley. Breezy day, otherwise hazy sunshine, highs will hit 30 degrees. The night will be partly cloudy and breezy at times with lows dropping to 18 degrees. Sunset is expected at 18.03. The headlines. Kabwe Council to engage persons with disabilities in budget formulation and Kafue District to conduct indoor residual spraying. My name is Tamwani Nkata.

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And if this gets stuck in your head, you know exactly what.

0: That was this week's Rent. Taylor Swift with Patient Zero. And that's where the obsession starts.
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0: The headlines. Cabo Council to engage persons with disabilities in budget formulation and Kafue District to conduct indoor residual spray. Kabwe Town Clerk Liftery Ndaba has reiterated the local authority's commitment to participatory budgeting by actively engaging persons with disabilities in the formulation of the 2027 council budget. Ms. Ndaba expressed satisfaction with the stakeholder engagement meeting held last Friday, where representatives from the disability community presented their key priorities, challenges, and proposals directly to the council.
1: News 360.
0: The Kafue District Health Office is set to conduct indoor residual spraying across the district as part of efforts to prevent the spread of malaria. Kafue District Health Director Ikasaya Ikasaya says the exercise is important in reducing mosquito population and preventing further spread of malaria in the district.
1: News 360.
0: For international news, we monitored the BBC.
2: President Trump has announced plans for the construction of the largest steel plant in US history. The $15 billion steel mill will be built by Mesabi Metallics in the Midwestern state of Iowa. Mr. Trump made the announcement alongside company executives at the White House. France's Prime Minister Sébastien Lecornu has warned that any escalation in student protests being held at high schools would be irresponsible.
1: News 360.
0: The US dollar is trading at 19 kwacha 54 ngwe. The Great British pound is trading at 25 kwacha 90.

0: in grey. The euro is trading at 22 kwacha 20 in grey, and the South African rand is trading at 1 kwacha 18 in grey. These rates are according to the Bank of Zambia. Please take note that they're indicative and may vary from bank to bank.
1: Rocking Sports.
0: Roberto Mancini got his first win following his return as Italy manager as they beat Turkey in the Nations League. The 61-year-old was appointed for a second time last month after the departure of Gennaro Gattuso in April when the Azzurri failed to qualify for a third successive World Cup. Mancini previously managed Italy from 2018 until 2023 and won the Euro 2020 after beating England in the final at Wembley. Breezy day, otherwise hazy sunshine, highs will hit 30 degrees. The night will be partly cloudy and breezy at times with lows dropping to 18 degrees. Sunset is expected at 18.03. The headlines. Cabo Council to engage persons with disabilities in budget formulation and Kafue District to conduct indoor residual spraying. My name is Temwani Nkata.
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That was this week's Rent. 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And that's where the obsession starts. 96.5 FM. 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

0: Music of Hader and DJ Mirage with something called We're Gonna Be Okay. And definitely we're gonna be okay. I'd like to think so, at least. This weather has not come with any friendly intentions, right? It is absolutely blazing out there. Anyways, we'll get into that a little bit later on. Before that one, I had music of, I had The Rent, the Rock FM Essential new tune, Taylor Swift with Patient Zero. Absolutely loving that one. Lady Gaga and Doechii came through as well with Runway. And I kickstarted the show with some music of Kygo and Max McNown with Take Me Back. Great sounds on a great, great afternoon like this one on a great radio station. It is Rock 96.5. Good afternoon. Let's get this show on the road, and by that I mean let's get the week officially started. In case you're new to it, we don't count Mondays around here. Well, at least on this show, we don't count Mondays. Mondays are just that day in between where we transition from the weekend into the week. So that the Monday is just basically the in between where we, you know, try to now transition into the week. So the week has officially started on this here show. That's if you're new to it, that's some new information for you. Well, if you are new to it, welcome to it. 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But you can also catch us live on DSTV channel 913 and also GoTV channel 303. It's a great afternoon in the city of Lusaka. The 29th of September 2026, we are pretty much wrapping up the month. And I'm just thinking to myself, where have the days gone, man? I feel like it was just yesterday we were saying, brand new month, brand new beginnings, or whatever it is that people say. And all of a sudden, we're at the end of the month, and I really can't remember what, like, where the days have gone. Like, what did I do this month? Absolutely crazy. But anyways, welcome to it. Live on Drive is what you're tuned into. I'm your host. My name is Terrence. And this show airs your way every weekday between 14 and 18 hours. And it is nothing but the very best of hits for you and yours. But of course, we love to keep you informed as well as entertained. So obviously, the hits will keep on coming, hits after hits after hits. But of course, we keep you informed as well. Entertainment news coming your way later on. News from across the globe, within Africa, beyond Africa. Your local stories as well. Whatever is trending, best believe you will hear about it right here. Your bizarre story for the day as well. Your tech news coming your way. Your traffic updates. Just received a message from Jay Sizz. This one says, Happy Tuesday. Yeah, thank you, man. Happy Tuesday to you as well. You know how I feel about Tuesdays and Fridays, all right? So Tuesday is the start of the week. Friday, the end of the week. I absolutely love these 2 days. In between, meh. Thank you very much. You too can get in touch and let me know how your afternoon is going. Let me know how your week has started. Call me up, text me, WhatsApp me on 0979-190155. That's 0979-190155 or 0961-762536. That's 0961-762536. And let's get interactive. Let me know what you had for lunch, maybe what you're having for lunch, if you're having a late lunch like myself. All right, and let's just get talking. Let me know how your week is going. Let me know what you have planned for the month of October. All right, which is obviously coming up in the next, is it 3 days? After tomorrow, actually. We are in a brand new month. Absolutely mind-blowing that September just flew past us just like that. So anyways, later on the show also, earlier in the day, let me just inform you, earlier in the day, I attended a workshop on social media and its influence, all right, from one of influencer agency, and I will get to talk about that, talk about what my experience was, and I spoke to a few people, I spoke to some experts, I also mingled with a number of social media influencers here and there, and we'll get to talk about social media later on. I guess that's going to be in our tech news segment. All right, also I will be talking to some interesting guests later also on an exciting event that is coming soon. All right, if you remember last week, we actually had this interview But yeah, stick around and find out what we'll be talking about. A very, very exciting event coming soon. Actually, just next month. So after tomorrow, next month, and then maybe two weeks after that or so. Very, very exciting event coming up. And of course, we would love to be there and would love you to be there. And yeah, so Live on Drive is what you're tuned into once again. The show is in full effect. Let's get back to the hits right after this break. 96.5 Rock FM. Lusaka.
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0: It is the music of Aerostar, something called Where Do We Go. Before this one, Snake Hips featuring Bipolar Sunshine with For The Ride. Coming up next, the headlines and of course the details at every top of the hour. Keep it rock. 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
2: 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Oh, yes, for sure.
1: 3, 2, 1, 1, 1, 1, 1, 1, 1, 1, 1, 1, 1, 1, 1, 1, 1, 1, 1, 1, 1, 1, 1, 1, 1, 1, 1, 1, 1, 1, 1, 1, 1, 1, 1, 1, 1, 1, 1, 1, 1, 1, 1, 1, 1, 1, 1, 1, 1, 1, 1, 1, 1, 1, 1, 1, 1, 1, 1, 1, 1, 1, 1, 1, 1, 1, 1, 1, 1, 1, 1, 1, 1, 1, 1, 1, 1, 1, 1, 1, 1, 1, 1, 1, 1, 1, 1, 1, 1, 1, 1, 1, 1, 1, 1, 1, 1, 1, 1, 1, 1, 1, 1, 1, 1, 1, 1, 1, 1, 1, 1, 1, 1, 1, 1, 1, 1, 1, 1, 1, 1, 1, 1, 1, 1, 1, 1 real. It's the three-way battle knockout weekend. It's not just music. It's a showdown.
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1: Showdown. It's the three-way battle knockout weekend. Three voices, three minds, three completely different vibes. Mr. Rock, Thrillmatic, TJ. 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They're bringing their own selections. Any year, any

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2: Alrighty then, before the ad break, I had music of Goldfish and Zolani Mahola with Little Wonder. Before that one, Munilong came through as well with Richest. I also had some music of Zurb and Khalid with Faded Eyes. Great sounds right here on your number one hit music station. I hope you're having yourselves a great afternoon. 14:41 is the time, and I can already tell the time is absolutely flying. But anyways, let's make the most of it. Let's get into some news, entertainment news. But this one is a bit on the bizarre side, so it could actually pass for bizarre news. But anyways, it is in the entertainment circles, so let's get with it. So, we take it to the country of Iran, where an appeals court in that country has confirmed a sentence of 74 lashes, as in whips, handed to a prominent singer who performed without the mandatory hijab. And this is according to lawyers. All right. She's going to be whipped 74 times. That's the sentence she has been given. Now, let's talk about why. The hijab. All right. So, the hijab is the headscarf that is worn by many Muslim women. All right. It covers the hair, the neck, and the ears. Well, it leaves only the face exposed. So, the significance of the hijab. First of all, the Arabic word hijab translates to partition or veil, and spiritually it signifies an inner sense of modesty and privacy known as haya. And many Muslim women wear it as an act of religious commitment, identity, and obedience to Islamic guidelines on modesty. Now, wearing of the practice of wearing the hijab varies widely, all right? So wearing a hijab

Hijab is a personal choice in many parts of the world and to many Muslims across the world. Although it is legally mandated by the state in countries like Iran and Afghanistan. So, let's talk about this singer who is receiving 74 lashes for performing without the hijab. Her name is Parastu Ahmadi, all right, one of the biggest artists in Iran. She sang while wearing a sleeveless dress during a concert that was live-streamed on her YouTube channel that was back in December 2024. Now, Iran's laws, like I mentioned, ban public performances by women and require them to wear the hijab or these headscarves and modest clothing. So the sleeveless dress was considered not modest. So Iran's judiciary launched proceedings against the 29-year-old after the video went viral, gaining millions of views, saying the performance was in violation of the country's legal and cultural regulations. So earlier this year in June, a criminal court in Qom, which is the capital of the Qom province in Iran, reportedly found Ahmadi and eight members of her band and production team guilty of charges including offending public decency through the publication of obscene and indecent material. My word, that's absolutely crazy. The things we see on stage these days, right in this country. And then she just went on stage without the hijab and a sleeveless dress. Anyways, I guess laws are different in different parts of the world. So anyways, in addition to being sentenced to 74 whips or lashes, they were banned from audiovisual activities and from leaving the country for 2 years. 2 years they can never leave the country. And last week on Friday, the defendant's appeal was rejected by a higher court without a hearing, according to their lawyers. And according to the trial court, imposed one of the harshest punishments for these charges, although fines and less severe penalties were also available. So one of the lawyers said, in our view, holding the concert was not a crime at all. The Court of Appeal, despite having the option of holding a hearing, did not hold a hearing and upheld the judgment. It appears that the main reason for issuing this judgment was obviously to deter the recurrence of similar events. They take this very, very seriously. So anyways, news of the initial sentence sparked widespread reaction among Iranians on social media. And exiled singer, one of, also met with the law in Iran, Gugush, wrote on Instagram some time back saying, "May these dark days come to an end and may women regain the freedom to choose how they live and dress. And may artistic expression once again flourish in our precious homeland." And also musician Hossein Alizadeh, meanwhile, said he was willing to take 70 lashes in place of the singer we're talking about right now, Parastu Ahmadi. Now, human rights activists also condemned the sentence, with Amnesty International warning that flogging constitutes cruel, inhumane and degrading punishment and violates the absolute prohibition on torture and other ill treatment. So, yeah, that is absolutely crazy. Very, very crazy story. But yeah, like I mentioned, obviously we have no say at the end. Every state has its own laws, its own rules, its own regulations. Every religion also has a right to its own laws. So yeah, to each his own, I guess, at the end of the day. 96.5 Rock FM, Luzaka. 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

0: music of Grizz, something called BBFL. 2C came through with Proud of Me, and Maroon 5 with Heroin also came through right here on your number one hit music station. 14:55 is the time. Good afternoon from a very, very hot Lusaka city. But if you were tuned in yesterday, I did give you a weather update from the meteorological department that said that the next couple of days, the weather might cool down a little bit, just a little bit. Of course, it's still going to be hot, but it's not going to be as hot as it has been the last couple of days. Hopefully not as hot as it is today. Now, remember, I always keep on emphasizing this. Hydrate, all right? Drink those fluids, drink that water, all right? I myself always have a bottle of, actually not even a bottle, I have a container of water on standby, all right? So every now and then I rush to just have a drink of water just to stay hydrated. And yeah, I guess that's probably going to do you some good. But anyways, nonetheless, welcome to it. In case you're just joining us, Live on Drive is what you're tuned into on your number one hit music station. Coming up next is, music of Labyrinth with The Living. And then after that, News 360. And of course, we get into the second hour of the show. See how time is flying.
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1: The headlines. Government to strengthen institutions and systems that combat corruption. And Northwestern to get 19 early childhood education centers. Muchinga Province Deputy Permanent Secretary Brian Sichande says government recognizes corruption as a serious threat to national development as it undermines public confidence and diverts resources from intended purposes. Zanice reports that Mr. Sichande said government remains committed to strengthening institutions, laws and systems that prevent and combat corruption. He said this during the stakeholder consultation meeting on the draft Criminal Asset Management Bill held in Chinsali today.
0: News 360.
1: Northwestern Province Permanent Secretary Grandson Katambi has called on the local contractors entrusted with donor-funded infrastructure projects to deliver quality works. Zanice reports that Colonel Katambi says local contractors have a tendency of delivering shoddy and sometimes abandoning works after being paid for the projects. He said this when a delegation from UNICEF under the Equal Chances for Human Development, EC4HD, program paid a courtesy call on him in Sulawesi today.
0: News 360.
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2: Large numbers of Israeli settlers have attacked a Palestinian village in the occupied West Bank, preventing the return of a family who'd been forced to flee their home after suffering months of harassment and attacks. They were attempting to return with an army escort after Israel's High Court ruled they must be allowed to do so safely. Estonia has accused Russia of sabotage after an arson attack on a defence company which supplies unmanned vehicles to Ukraine. The Estonian foreign minister said the fire at the robotics firm in Tallinn last month was ordered by the Russian security services.
0: News 360.
1: The US dollar is trading at 19 kwacha 54 ngwe. The Great British Pound, 25 kwacha 19 ngwe. The euro is trading at 22 kwacha 20 ngwe. And the South African rand is trading at 1 kwacha 18 ngwe. These rates are according to the Bank of Zambia. Please take note, they are indicative and may vary from bank to bank.
0: Rocking Sports.
1: FIFA has accused UEFA of a misinformation campaign and attempting to influence the race for its presidential campaign in new court documents. They also describe UEFA's conduct as in bad faith and for the purpose of harassment. Last month, European football's governing body filed legal papers in the US requesting disclosure of evidence and documents from FIFA, warning it could lodge a criminal complaint in Switzerland. UEFA accused FIFA President Gianni Infantino of criminal mismanagement and a fraudulently off-market price promoted by him for his own benefit over the now-shelved FIFA Forward Enterprise FFE scheme. In its response on Monday night, world governing body FIFA said UEFA's filing contained numerous false or misleading statements about FIFA and Infantino. Hazy sunshine in Lusaka today with the highs at 30 degrees Celsius. Tonight will be partly cloudy and breezy at times with the

0: floors at 18 degrees Celsius. The headlines: government to strengthen institutions and systems that combat corruption, and Northwestern to get 19 early childhood education centers. My name is Terence Makondo.
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Taylor Swift with Patient Zero. And if this gets stuck in your head, you know exactly where...

0: That was this week's Rent. Taylor Swift with Patient Zero. And that's where the obsession starts.
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0: That was music of Jazzy, something called My People. How you doing, my people? And I'm talking to you, Rock Nation. Hope you're doing well. Hope your afternoon is going great. Mine so far so good. I'm absolutely loving it. Yeah, the weather seems to be cooler. And I was speaking with a colleague earlier on, and well, he seems to think, well, he thinks that it seems like it might rain. All right, so I would absolutely love that. I would absolutely love that. Just to cool it down a little bit, because I mean, the entire day has been absolutely hot, man. It has been absolutely blazing hot. But I hope you're keeping yourself cool. I hope you're hydrating, like I always mention. And yeah, I hope you're enjoying the hits right here on your number one hit music station. Welcome to the second hour. Live on Drive is what you're tuned into. We're going all the way to 18 hours. I still have a lot more for you on the show. But first of all, let me check this out. I do have a message here. And it is coming from DJ HP, representing LSK. Well, DJ HP, good afternoon. It says, sup, Rock Nation. Rock Nation, DJ HP says, what's up to each and every one of you? It says, good afternoon, enjoying the show. I'm just chilling with my boys, Maps and Nick's Wave. Maps and Nick's Wave, good afternoon to you. Thank you very much for making us your number one hit music station. I hope you're having yourselves a great afternoon. And yeah, you said you're chilling, so... I would like to believe that that means you're absolutely chilling, you're hydrating, you're having some cold, a cold drink, or maybe, you know, keeping yourself cool by whatever means, because that's what chilling means, right? Chill. Yeah, you two can be in touch, and let's get interactive. Call me up, text me, WhatsApp me on 0979-190155, or 0961-762536. That's 0961-762536. By the way, our socials as well. Hit us up on Facebook. 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Use the hashtag Live to Rock Another Day and let's get rocking. You're catching us live on 96.5, but also remember you're streaming us live from absolutely anywhere you are on the globe on Radio Garden. Tune in, MyTuner, Radio Box as well. 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So yeah, and you will be through to nothing but the very best of radio. My name is Terrence, by the way. Right, so it is up. Paris Fashion Week is on right now. And well, Celine Dion is back, y'all. She has performed for the second time since she was diagnosed with stiff person syndrome, which is a neurological disease. All right, so she actually wasn't doing well for a while there. All right, she was actually diagnosed with this disease back in 2022, but I'm just so happy that she is back. I'm an absolute huge fan of Celine Dion and her music. So anyways, she has opened Paris Fashion Week. Let's talk about Paris Fashion Week. It is basically an event where a series of designer presentations, designers present their designs, and this is held semi-annually, you know, roughly around mid-year, and it's held in Paris, France. So it's called Paris Fashion Week. But it is also held in other cities like New York, Milan in Italy, and London in the UK. All right, so yeah, the designers basically just showcase their fashion skills, and that is Paris Fashion Week. So Celine Dion opened Paris Fashion Week with a surprise performance of her 2002 hit I'm Alive, and I absolutely love that song. I'm Alive, you know that song, right? Anyways, yeah, she wore a very, very beautiful, nice velvet black gown. And she was later joined by famous ambassadors for the French brand. That's Paris Fashion Week, including Viola Davis, the actress, Simone Ashley, Aja Naomi King, and Eva Longoria as well. It was absolutely beautiful. Celine recently performed a comeback show in the city earlier this month. And that was her first performance since her 2020 concert in New Jersey. That was the last concert that she performed before the COVID pandemic cut her tour short. And then obviously she was diagnosed with this neurological disease. Paris Fashion Week is showcasing women's spring-summer collections. And it is running from actually started yesterday. It's running until the 6th of October. So it's good to see that Celine Dion is back. And she's doing what she loves. And Yeah, she is in good spirits and looks like her health is doing her well as well. She's doing very, very well in terms of her health. Yeah. Welcome back, Celine. 96.5
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0: 15:45 is the time. Rock 96.5 is what you tuned into. That was our music of Mel Smith with My Miss. Shekinah featuring Brandon Glu and Fatso 98 came through with My Baby. And I had Kygo featuring Carter Faith right after the news headlines with That's When You Know. Be sure to catch the details at 16 hours. In the meantime, though, hope you're having yourselves a great afternoon. We are in the second hour of the show. And the second half of the second hour of the show. And yeah, like I mentioned, time is absolutely flying. Looks like the weather has taken a drastic turn for the better, I think. Yeah, I don't know, the sun has just sort of disappeared. And it looks like it's a little bit cooler out there. And yeah, I'm absolutely loving it. I'm absolutely loving it because, well, I'm not a fan of the heat, man. Not in the least. I obviously do complain with the other weathers, you know, when it's raining and, you know, it's raining. I mean, it's a rainy day, so it's obviously quite depressing if maybe you needed to make a move, whatever it is. And also when it's cold, we're always complaining, saying it's so cold and whatever. But I think I prefer the cold weather because you actually have control over how you feel. Because if it's cold, simply put on something warmer. But the heat, though, the heat, it gives you very few options to cool yourself. But anyways, nonetheless, it is Mother Nature at the end of the day. I hope you're having yourselves a great afternoon. All right, so let's get into some tech news. Remember, I do have some guests coming in the next hour, all right, in the next hour of the show, in the third hour, and we'll be talking about a very, very exciting event that is taking place next month. Very, very exciting event. Get to find out what it is and get to find out what they have to offer you out there and the fun that you're going to have at this event. In the meantime, though, let's check out some tech news. And Mark Zuckerberg posted yesterday on his social media account, obviously on Facebook. He is the owner of Facebook, after all, or Meta, which owns Facebook. So, yeah, he posted yesterday. And we have been talking about how, you know, social media can be used for good, and we spoke about this yesterday. Bill Gates mentioned to say that he thinks AI might wipe out like 1 billion people if not used properly, all right? And this is Bill Gates, one of the leading tech experts, all right? So anyways, Mark Zuckerberg chooses to look at the positives of AI, and he says, and I quote, "We believe superintelligence will create significant new opportunities for all people and businesses. Meta already serves billions of people at scale and helps hundreds of millions of businesses reach customers. Today we are starting the next major pillar of our business, Meta Enterprise Platform, to help businesses use AI to grow and transform in new ways as well." So this is good news for business people. So business people, this news is for you. Meta is allowing you to use AI for your businesses. Let's find out more about what Mark Zuckerberg is on about. So he says, "Meta Enterprise Platform will use our strengths that few other companies have. And these are advanced models, leading agents, large-scale infrastructure, and years of working closely with many businesses." So he says, "Initially, we will focus on bringing our full technology stack, including the Muse Agent, Meta Business Agent, Muse API, Muse Code, and more to businesses and developers to help them grow." Yeah, this is a good use of AI and of social media, I guess. "To lead this effort," he says, "I'm excited that Shirantan CJ Desai," so from this point on, we'll refer to him as Shirantan, "will join Meta as Chief Enterprise Platform Officer, reporting directly to me. CJ is an experienced enterprise leader with a track record of building full-stack software and delivering results in AI, infrastructure, business applications, and security. He has an extensive industry network that we look forward to partnering with. He joins us from MongoDB, it's another tech company, where he was CEO and president. Before that, he led product and engineering at Cloudflare, another tech company, and spent nearly 8 years at ServiceNow, including as president and chief operating officer, COO. So he says, "I'm excited about beginning this new chapter for Meta and looking forward to working closely with CJ." This is Meta boss Mark Zuckerberg on his official Facebook account. So yeah, business owners, you might want to jump with the bandwagon and probably make use of this technology that Meta is about to introduce. Study it, get to learn it, see how it's going to help your business, and let's use AI for our good and not for anything sinister.
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1: The headlines. Government to strengthen institutions and systems that combat corruption. And Northwestern to get 19 early childhood education centers. Muchinga Province Deputy Permanent Secretary Brian Sichande says government recognizes corruption as a serious threat to national development as it undermines public confidence and diverts resources from intended purposes. Zanis reports that Mr. Sichande said government remains committed to strengthening institutions, laws and systems that prevent and combat corruption. He said this during the stakeholder consultation meeting on the draft Criminal Asset Management Bill held in Chinsali today.
0: News 360.
1: Northwestern Province Permanent Secretary Grandson Katambi has called on the local contractors entrusted with donor-funded infrastructure projects to deliver quality works. Zanis reports that Colonel Katambi says local contractors have a tendency of delivering shoddy and sometimes abandoning works after being paid for the projects. He said this when a delegation from UNICEF under the Equal Chances for Human Development, EC4HD, program paid a courtesy call on him in Sulawesi today.
0: News 360.
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2: Large numbers of Israeli settlers have attacked a Palestinian village in the occupied West Bank, preventing the return of a family who had been forced to flee their home after suffering months of harassment and attacks. They were attempting to return with an army escort after Israel's High Court ruled they must be allowed to do so safely. Estonia has accused Russia of sabotage after an arson attack on a defence company which supplies unmanned vehicles to Ukraine. The Estonian foreign minister said the fire at the robotics firm in Tallinn last month was ordered by the Russian security services.
0: News 360.
1: The US dollar is trading at 19 kwacha 54 ngwe. The Great British Pound, 25 kwacha 19 ngwe. The euro is trading at 22 kwacha 20 ngwe. And the South African rand is trading at 1 kwacha 18 ngwe. These rates are according to the Bank of Zambia. Please take note, they are indicative and may vary from bank to bank.
0: Rocking Sports.
1: FIFA has accused UEFA of a misinformation campaign and attempting to influence the race for its presidential campaign in new court documents. They also describe UEFA's conduct as in bad faith and for the purpose of harassment. Last month, European football's governing body filed legal papers in the US requesting disclosure of evidence and documents from FIFA, warning it could lodge a criminal complaint in Switzerland. UEFA accused FIFA president Gianni Infantino of criminal mismanagement and a fraudulently off-market price promoted by him for his own benefit over the now-shelved FIFA Forward Enterprise FFE scheme. In its response on Monday night, world governing body FIFA said UEFA's filing contained numerous

0: false or misleading statements about FIFA and Infantino. Hazy sunshine in Lusaka today with the highs at 30 degrees Celsius. Tonight will be partly cloudy and breezy at times with the lows at 18 degrees Celsius. The headlines. Government to strengthen institutions and systems that combat corruption. And Northwestern to get 19 early childhood education centers. My name is Terence Makondo.
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And if this gets stuck in your head, you know exactly

That was this week's Rent. Taylor Swift with Patient Zero. And that's where the obsession starts. 96.5 Rock FM. Lusaka. Lusaka. Lusaka. Lusaka. Lusaka.

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0: That was music of Freya Sky with London. Before that one, Kehlani and Usher came through with Shoulda Never. I also had the Rock FM Essential new tune, Taylor Swift with Patient Zero, and Sam Barber also came through with Borrowed Time. Great sounds on a great radio station. 16:26 is the time. Welcome to it. In case you're just joining us, this is the third hour of the show. You are absolutely late. Like I always say, better late than not at all. I hope you're having yourselves a great, great afternoon. I myself am having a brilliant afternoon, all right? The weather has just taking a turn for the better. I mean, the sun has absolutely vanished, and yeah, it has become a whole like so much cooler than it was a couple of hours ago. All right, I was really dreading the heat. It was absolutely blazing hot. I couldn't stand it. But now, you know, it's a bit of that London weather we're always talking about. I hope you're having yourselves a great afternoon, though. Anyways, Live on Drive is what you're tuned into on your number one hit music station, Rock 96.5. Now, some images on social media that I'm monitoring right now suggest that, first of all, backstory, the Lusaka City Council had announced that today was the deadline for the vendors in the Lusaka CBD to move to the markets, all right, and stop selling on the streets. And so I'm monitoring social media right now, and it looks like there is some sort of protest going on as crowds of vendors are seen marching and running towards Mayor-elect's office at Simoson Building, Mr. Chitambala. And yeah, so those are the images I'm seeing, and a few reports here and there suggesting that the vendors want to see Mr. Chitambala in person so that he can get to address them. I guess I don't know what the intentions are, but I really hope that it's going to be peaceful and that an amicable solution will be arrived at the end of the day, right? So yeah, that is a report coming through. Of course, I'm monitoring it, and I will give you updates as to how this obviously unfolds. Otherwise, in the meantime, though, we do have more hits coming your way. But I'd love to hear from you, and let's get interactive today. Fine Tuesday afternoon, the 29th of September 2026. Call me up, text me, WhatsApp me on 0979-190155. That's 0979-190165, or 55 rather, or 0961-762536. That's 0961-762536. And let's get interactive on our socials as well on Facebook. It is 96.5 Rock FM. On X and on Instagram, it is at Rock FM ZM. And use the hashtag LiftRock another day, and let's get rocking this afternoon. Coming up next, the headlines, details, top of the hour at 17 hours.
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0: The headlines. Government to strengthen institutions and systems that combat corruption. And Northwestern to get 19 early childhood education centers.
1: This weekend, the Battle Knockout gets real. It's the three-way Battle Knockout weekend. It's not just music, it's a showdown.
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1: Showdown. It's the three-way Battle Knockout weekend. Three voices, three minds, three completely different vibes. Mr. Rock, Thrillmatic, TJ. No limits, no genre restrictions. They're bringing their own selections. Any year, any sound.

0: 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Terrence is live on Drive, bringing the heat to your street.
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0: Put me any place on the map, cause I'm him. 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Somebody tell them people Mr. Hem is here.
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1: Whoa, whoa, whoa, whoa, whoa, whoa.
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music of Central C with The Team. And before that one, Holly Humberstone with Cruel World. I also had some music of T.I. with Mr. Him in there somewhere. All right, great sounds on a great radio station. 16:44 is the time. Now, news from across the globe. And this one, well, it's a bizarre story. Well, not so much bizarre as it is intriguing, interesting, really, really interesting. All right, so let's take it to Nigeria, okay? Let's take it to Nigeria, Lagos, where a man is attempting to break the world record by dancing non-stop for 7 days. This man wants to dance non-stop for 7 days in hopes of breaking the record and earning himself a Guinness World Record title. So anyways, he is a dancer by trade, all right? So he wants to set a new world record. His name is Benjamin Daniel. He's also known as Ben Dancer. So he's aiming to dance for 168 hours, 41 hours longer than the current record for the longest individual dance marathon. 168 hours. So anyways, even though he's doing this, Guinness World Records has yet to confirm whether the attempt actually qualifies as an official record. But he's still doing it. He's still going ahead. So anyways, young people have been gathering in recent days to cheer him on at Freedom Park in Lagos, filming his every move and dancing along from behind the barriers. But obviously, they'll go and watch him dance, and then they'll obviously go back home to rest. But he is not resting. No, he is not. He's dancing for 7 days straight. My word. Anyways, so one of the youth that were watching him, named Uche Anumudu, said it's a beautiful moment. Seeing how far he has come and witnessing him achieve this feat made me incredibly proud and grateful to God. Okay. I don't understand how God is involved in this. But anyways, the current record is 127 hours. All right. So he is trying to do 168 hours. Crazy. And the current record is actually held by Indian dancer Srushti Sudhir Jagtap, who actually achieved this in 2023 when she was 16. Her performance focused mainly on Kathak, which is one of India's major classical dance forms. Now, Ben Dancer, who's 33, has been dancing professionally for 18 years. So his attempt began last week on Tuesday. And I guess he's set to complete today, all right? He's supposed to reach his target today. So for much of the marathon, Ben Dancer has drawn on Nigeria's rich dance traditions as well as its fast-changing internet culture. So Afrobeat has been a constant presence in terms of the music that he's dancing to, alongside genres including Fuji, jazz, and also Zouk. So he's dancing to all sorts of genres, but Afropop has been the main genre that he has been dancing to. So at times during his dances, he has actually swapped his dance clothes for traditional Nigerian outfits, including the flowing agbada or the dashiki. So Nigeria has more than 250 ethnic groups with a wide range of cultural traditions. So Ben Dancer's team says the performance is actually intended to reflect that diversity. 250 ethnic groups. He's trying to rep at least a majority of them. And they say this is not about him testing his physical endurance. It's actually about, you know, reflecting the diversity that Nigeria has. So his team says he underwent intensive fitness training before the attempt, changing his diet and focusing on carbohydrates and cardiovascular conditioning. Yeah, obviously he had to do that because, I mean, 7 days non-stop dancing. So anyways, during the marathon, he has been eating lightly here and there. Obviously he has to eat. Otherwise, I mean, yeah, that's a hospital case waiting to happen. And of course, he has been drinking fluids. At least he has been permitted to take at least 5 minutes of rest for every continuous hour of activity. So that's a good thing, at least. So anyways, Ben Dancer has chosen to dance for several hours at a time before taking his accumulated rest. This is actually a good tactic. So he's got 5 minutes every hour. So he would rather dance for like several hours and then accumulate those 5 minutes and then take it as just one long break.
That's it sounds like a cheat code, but I guess if it works, it works. Anyways, a medical team also is on standby. They have been present at the Freedom Park to provide assistance when needed, because I mean, this is absolutely crazy, man. Absolutely crazy. And now I'm just thinking to myself, if a Ben Dancer can do it, maybe I can also do it. Let me also try to set a record. In fact, let me look it up. Is there a record for the longest radio show? I just might do that, you know. Probably go 7 days non-stop right here live on Drive. How does that sound? 96.5 FM.

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She a baddie, so keep me motivated, keep her around. I can't lose my temper, my members need me now. Been people to move, been people in the copying style. I've been making hella sacrifices this whole while. Don't do catch vulnerable at the right time. I put you down on some real without even trying. Put you down on some real without even trying. Put you down on that real without even trying. However I feel about it, it's just how I feel about it, you know what I'm saying? I ain't too much gotta do no explaining. What's going on? You know, I'm going on, you know what I mean? Man, who this for?

It is Musical Future, and he says this is not for the radio. But well, I'm sorry, Future, we don't succumb to the norm. We are Rock 96.5. So yes, we are playing it on the radio. Anyways, it is a song called Radio. I'm obviously taking it totally out of context. Before this one, I had Rehab with Ghost Town. Moving on, before we get into News 360 at exactly top of the hour 17, and of course the last hour of the show, this is Aluna, Will Sass, and Timbaland with Houseboy.

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1: The headlines. Government to strengthen institutions and systems that combat corruption. And Northwestern to get 19 early childhood education centers. Muchinga Province Deputy Permanent Secretary Brian Sichande says government recognizes corruption as a serious threat to national development as it undermines public confidence and diverts resources from intended purposes. Zanis reports that Mr. Sichande said government remains committed to strengthening institutions, laws and systems that prevent and combat corruption. He said this during the stakeholder consultation meeting on the draft Criminal Asset Management Bill held in Chinsali today.
0: News 360.
1: Northwestern Province Permanent Secretary Grandson Katambi has called on the local contractors entrusted with donor-funded infrastructure projects to deliver quality works. Zanis reports that Colonel Katambi says local contractors have a tendency of delivering shoddy and sometimes abandoning works after being paid for the projects. He said this when a delegation from UNICEF under the Equal Chances for Human Development, EC4HD, program paid a courtesy call on him in Sulawesi today.
0: News 360.
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2: Large numbers of Israeli settlers have attacked a Palestinian village in the occupied West Bank, preventing the return of a family who had been forced to flee their home after suffering months of harassment and attacks. They were attempting to return with an army escort after Israel's High Court ruled they must be allowed to do so safely. Estonia has accused Russia of sabotage after an arson attack on a defence company which supplies unmanned vehicles to Ukraine. The Estonian foreign minister said the fire at the robotics firm in Tallinn last month was ordered by the Russian security services.
0: News 360.
1: The US dollar is trading at 19 kwacha 54 ngwe. The Great British Pound, 25 kwacha 90 ngwe. The euro is trading at 22 kwacha 20 ngwe. And the South African rand is trading at 1 kwacha 18 ngwe. These rates are according to the Bank of Zambia. Please take note, they are indicative and may vary from bank to bank.
0: Rocking Sports.
1: FIFA has accused UEFA of a misinformation campaign and attempting to influence the race for its presidential campaign in new court documents. They also describe UEFA's conduct as in bad faith and for the purpose of harassment. Last month, European football's governing body filed legal papers in the US requesting disclosure of evidence and documents from FIFA, warning it could lodge a criminal complaint in Switzerland. UEFA accused FIFA president Gianni Infantino of criminal mismanagement and a fraudulently off-market price promoted by him for his own benefit over the now-shelved FIFA Forward Enterprise FFE scheme. In its response on Monday night, world governing body FIFA said UEFA's filing contained numerous false or misleading statements about FIFA and Infantino. Hazy sunshine in Lusaka today with the highs at 30 degrees Celsius. Tonight will be partly cloudy and breezy at times with the lows at 18 degrees Celsius. The headlines. Government to strengthen institutions and systems that combat corruption. And Northwestern to get 19 early childhood education centers. My name is Terence Makondo.
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And if this gets stuck in your head, you know exactly where it

0: That was this week's Rent. 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And that's where the obsession starts.
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0: All right, that was our music of Alex Parker, Phenom, and Brooke Williams with Sun in Your Eyes. The Rock FM Essential new tune, Taylor Swift with Patient Zero, came through as well. And of course, had Ariana Grande with Hate That I Made You Love Me. Great sounds right here on your number one hip music station. That was immediately after News 360. Be sure to catch the next bulletin at 18 hours. Otherwise, the headlines coming your way in the next 14 minutes at half past the hour. All right, so I mentioned at the start of the show that I attended a very, very interesting workshop earlier today. Very, very interesting workshop. I learned a lot. And it was powered by Expressions Influencer Agency, all right, which is an influencer agency that connects influencers to brands. All right, so they powered this very, very interesting workshop that brought together all sorts of influencers, social media influencers from all parts of the country. And we all converged at this venue, and we were learning a few things here and there about how to use social media, you know, to benefit yourself. And of course, you know, this is a world where brands are still chasing media, all right? Media reach. Now, the influencers might be missing the real performance, as in they're not hitting the note when it comes to performance that the brands are looking for. So, Expressions Influencer Agency came up with this initiative called the Media Shift Zambia Live platform, which was what we attended today. And it was designed to challenge everything that all social media influencers know about the media of influence. All right, so we had international industry leaders like Murray Legg, who's also the co-founder of Webfluencio, which is also an influencer agency, and also Albert Makoweng, who's the managing director at Infinity Influencer, also another influencer agency. And so, yeah, they spoke, and I actually got to interact with them. I interacted with so many social media influencers, and we got to learn a few things here and there from the experts, a few keynote speeches here and there. And, Mr. Murray Legg had a few things to say.
1: I think it's such an interesting melting pot of community, conversation, trust and authenticity to be able to bring brands and creators together into an event. And we're at this nexus point where the way that we consume information is going through a very rapid change. It's being accelerated by AI. And we, if you've liked or shared two or three social posts, your entire algorithm shifts towards delivering more of that content because it understands that that's what you like. So what's happening now is this move from understanding audiences and content creation, but not losing the trust. So if we just had AI producing content and audiences assumed to consume it, there would be no trust. There'd be no authenticity. We'd have slop cannons aplenty. The human dimension is so important, and the format that humans take in this communication medium is the form of a creator or an influencer. So having everybody together in a day of conversation and learning is I guess beneficial, hopefully, for all those involved.
0: So that was a conversation I had with Mr. Murray Legg, who is the co-founder at Webfluencio. I also had a conversation with Mr. Albert Makoweng, who is the managing director at Infinity Influencer, another influencer agency as well that connects influencers to brands. And, well, he had some very, very insightful information when I asked him about the role that radio has to play, obviously, because it is also a form of broadcast. And, of course, we are the original influencers. I made that very, very clear to him. We are the original influencers, and I asked how social media can play a role, or rather how radio and social media can coexist and interact in, spreading that brand influence. And here's what he had to say.
2: I think the subject tells it all. It's media shift, you know. We want to educate the market in terms of where media is heading up to. Of course, we have seen trends, and this is not the first one. We've launched Expressions like 15 months ago in this market. We've run some different campaigns here, very successful. But we're trying to educate the market, more the brand team or the marketing team, but also creators to say, how do you then start looking at media differently, and how does it deliver return on investment for you? And also being more, I think, efficient as a marketer in terms of your media spend overall.
1: Audiences and surfaces. Those are the two assets that everybody's after. So audiences are your loyalty members, your subscribers, your followers. It's the people that listen to your station every day. And then surfaces are the digital or physical opportunities to display content. So radio's evolved from just being able to listen to it. You can now watch a version of radio happening live. And there can be digital and in and physical experiences of that. So there could be events that are hosted by the channel that bring together the community. But the more that the station knows about its audience, how old they are, what preferences they have, what brands they enjoy, the more value they can offer, and as a result, more revenue that they can derive by saying to the brands, well, don't just have a live read. Actually, here's a way that you can speak to these audiences on a new digital channel. Could be Facebook, could be WhatsApp, could be a physical event. We're launching a new car brand. We want to invite all of the people that we know like that brand to come and attend. So there's sort of an evolution, but audiences and surfaces are your assets. So the more you can invest into growing them, understanding them, the more you can monetize them.
0: Those are a few conversations I had. I had a very, very great time, and of course I learned a lot. And by the way, Rock Nation, you'd be pleased to know that we as Rock FM also will be going live on our social media very, very soon. You will be watching us live right here in studio as we do our shows. It's going to be Dabo Tobela. You'll be listening to us on the FM dials, but also you can be watching us live on our various social media platforms. Of course, you do know that on Facebook, it is 96.5 Rock FM. On X and Instagram, it is at Rock FM ZM. Very, very soon. Very, very soon. The dates will be announced as to when we will be going live. But definitely, we will be going live. So stand by for that one. Look out for it. Let's get back.
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1: 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Government to strengthen institutions and systems that combat corruption. And Northwestern to get 19 early childhood education centers.
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0: ago on a long cold night. I expect she'll never leave my mind. And I walk round broken, skeptical, hoping one day she'll return to my side.
1: Beautiful song that one is, music of Demort Kennedy with Honest. Before that one, Nipsey Hussle, Bino Redox, and James Fauntleroy with Sacrifices. And then Neil Key also came through with Just The Way You Are, the David Guetta remix. 17:43 is the time. Now, the Chipolo Polo boys are in action in the next few minutes, actually. In the next 16 minutes, it is kickoff at the Levi Mwanawasa Stadium in the Africa Cup of Nations qualifiers. The Chipolo Polo boys are taking on Togo. Very interesting game this one should be. Of course, off the back of a very disappointing match in the last one against Algeria. But well, I really think that the formation was good, and they did actually play some pretty good football, only that save for a few mistakes here and there. I really hope that they've sealed those holes going into this game. All right, so anyways, kickoff is at 18 hours, and the teams are ready. I was seeing a video of them arriving at the stadium, and they're in high spirits. Fashion Sakala, the captain, says that we do expect them to do their very, very best. He says that the nation should expect fire today from the Chipolo Polo boys. All right, so anyways, the starting 11 has been released, and looks like this. In goal, we do have Willard Mwanza returning in that role. Jersey number 15, Matthews Banda, is in the team. 22, David Hamansenya. 21, Dominic Chanda. Jersey number 3, Obino Chisala. Number 6, Ricky Banda. Jersey number 5, Miguel Chaiwa. Jersey number 28, David Simukonda. Jersey number 11, Albert Kangwanda. And of course, the captain himself, Fashion Sakala. Jersey number 10, and number 7, Kingston Mutandwa. Yeah, so that is how the lineup looks like. Of course, the substitutes, we have Chanka Solomon Zimba, Elia Mandanji, Gampani Jones Lungu, Given Kalusa, Joseph Liteta, Lamek Banda, Lawrence Mulenga, who's a goalkeeper, Owen Mwamba, Owen Tembo, Pasco Piri, Tinkla Sinkala, and Wilson Sosho Chisala. So that is how the Chipolo Polo look like today, taking on Togo. And all we can do is just wish them the very, very best. And of course, you know how much we love football. As a country, we absolutely love football as a country, and we love you, Chipolo Polo. We'll be supporting you no matter what happens. We always support, we always backing the Chipolo Polo boys. So that's exactly what we'll be doing today. Isn't that so, Rock Nation? Yeah, I'm assuming you're all agreeing with me. So anyways, yeah, 18 hours kickoff at the Levi Mwanawasa Stadium. The Chipolo Polo boys take on Togo in the Africa Cup of Nations qualifier match. All the best, boys. 96.5 FM.

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1: 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Soyola cooking oil 5 liters is just 199 kwacha 99. Get Sunlight hand washing powder for 199 kwacha 99. And pick up Star Breakfast Meal 25 kg for just 199 kwacha 99. 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
0: 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Terrence is live on drive.

That was music of Bunt, Something Called Love Tonight. Before that one, I had music of Sick Individuals with Love Feels Like You, bringing our time to 17:54. And that right there is our time. Thank you all so much for joining me. This has been Live on Drive. I am your host. My name is Terrence, the Unstoppable. Let's do this again tomorrow, Wednesday edition, same time, 14 to 18 hours. Otherwise, for now, love to wish you a great rest of your evening, your day. Remember, go out there, spread love, spread kindness, spread that positive energy as much as you can all the time. You never know who just might need it. Goodbye and God bless, Rock Nation. Bye-bye. 96.5 FM. 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

0: the headlines. Government to strengthen institutions and systems that combat corruption, and Northwestern to get 19 early childhood education centers. Muchinga Province Deputy Permanent Secretary Brian Sichande says government recognizes corruption as a serious threat to national development as it undermines public confidence and diverts resources from intended purposes. Zanis reports that Mr. Sichande said government remains committed to strengthening institutions, laws and systems that prevent and combat corruption. He said this during the stakeholder consultation meeting on the draft Criminal Asset Management Bill held in Chinsali today.
1: News 360.
0: Northwestern Province Permanent Secretary Grandson Katambi has called on the local contractors entrusted with donor-funded infrastructure projects to deliver quality works. Zanis reports that Colonel Katambi says local contractors have a tendency of delivering shoddy and sometimes abandoning works after being paid for the projects. He said this when a delegation from UNICEF under the Equal Chances for Human Development, EC4HD, program paid a courtesy call on him in Sulawesi today.
1: News 360.
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2: Large numbers of Israeli settlers have attacked a Palestinian village in the occupied West Bank, preventing the return of a family who'd been forced to flee their home after suffering months of harassment and attacks. They were attempting to return with an army escort after Israel's High Court ruled they must be allowed to do so safely. Estonia has accused Russia of sabotage after an arson attack on a defence company which supplies unmanned vehicles to Ukraine. The Estonian foreign minister said the fire at the robotics firm in Tallinn last month was ordered by the Russian security services.
1: News 360.
0: The US dollar is trading at 19 kwacha 54 ngwe. The Great British Pound, 25 kwacha 19 ngwe. The euro is trading at 22 kwacha 20 ngwe. And the South African rand is trading at 1 kwacha 18 ngwe. These rates are according to the Bank of Zambia. Please take note, they are indicative and may vary from bank to bank.
1: Rocking Sports.
0: FIFA has accused UEFA of a misinformation campaign and attempting to influence the race for its presidential campaign in new court documents. They also describe UEFA's conduct as in bad faith and for the purpose of harassment. Last month, European football's governing body filed legal papers in the US requesting disclosure of evidence and documents from FIFA, warning it could lodge a criminal complaint in Switzerland. UEFA accused FIFA president Gianni Infantino of criminal mismanagement and a fraudulently off-market price promoted by him for his own benefit over the now-shelved FIFA Forward Enterprise FFE scheme. In its response on Monday night, world governing body FIFA said UEFA's filing contained numerous false or misleading statements about FIFA and Infantino. Hazy sunshine in Lusaka today with the highs at 30 degrees.

0: Celsius. Tonight will be partly cloudy and breezy at times, with the lows at 18 degrees Celsius. The headlines: government to strengthen institutions and systems that combat corruption, and Northwestern to get 19 early childhood education centers. My name is Terence Makondo.
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this week's Rock FM Essential New Tune, The Rent, Taylor Swift with Patient Zero. And if this gets stuck in your head, you know exactly where it

0: That was this week's Rent. 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And that's where the obsession starts.
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0: 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It's the three-way Battle Knockout weekend. It's not just music. It's a showdown.
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0: Showdown. It's the three-way Battle Knockout weekend. Three voices, three minds, three completely different vibes. Mr. Rock, Thrillmatic, TJ. No limits, no genre restrictions. They're bringing their own selections. Any year, any sound.

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0: Look, I've been doing alright. 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Can I make things right? Can I make things right? I can't go wrong, can I make things right? Can I make things right? Can I make things right? Can I make things right? I can't go wrong, can I make things right? Can I make things right? Can I make things right? Can I make things right? I can't go wrong, can I make things right? Can I make things right? Can I make things right? Trying to make things right. I can't go wrong trying to make things right.
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